lost. 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
0: Large, now we do your girl when you're gone. 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
1: Are you ready to be great?
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0: leaders love you, or of the leaders blue. The nigga that's never been a step of your ears on your show, your leaders on the beat and brand, a step of your ears and boss. And now I'm making a dedication from this minute on the top. Bring back this game, let me show you I'm the real top. You're stuck at a sense of water, moving the wicked, the holic, all chill, and I know it is all like a ocean goes to be the end of all. So what the Zack is left for you, I'm ready for the law. You can only find it when they're singing the song, the song. You can only find it when they're singing the song, the sing is there. You reap your invitation, go fly.
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They only there for the money. 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

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See, now I know how it feels. 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

0: That because you don't date for the throne, they call you husband.
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0: When you don't want, you go there all alone. When you succeed, they go call
1: what you husband. What you get, now we get
0: that because you don't date for the throne, now we call you husband.
1: See, now they're treating me different. Oh, I know they're treating me different. And they're showing me love, taking me places, telling everybody so we be friends. Now the rapper steady come. My name that they're touching it. Anything I do, it is already. They call me welcome, man. 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
0: When you don't ask, you go there all alone. When you succeed, they go call you their own. Now because you don't there for the throne, then they call you welcome,
1: man. And now the thing where I see,
0: when
1: I
0: don't ask, you go there all alone. When you succeed, they go call you
1: their own. Now the thing where I see,
0: now because you don't there for the throne, then they call you welcome, man.
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1: Mose.

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the dog, the dog, the dog, the dog, the dog, the dog, the dog, the dog, the dog, the dog, the dog, the dog, the dog, the dog, the dog, the dog, the dog, the dog, the dog, the dog, the dog, the dog, 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the dog, the dog, the dog, the dog, the dog, the dog, the dog, the dog, the dog, the dog, the dog, the dog, the dog, the dog, the dog, the dog, the dog, the dog, the dog, the dog, the dog, the dog, the dog, the dog, the dog, the dog, the dog, the dog, the dog, the dog, the dog, the dog, the dog, the dog, the dog, the dog, the dog, the dog, the dog, the dog, the dog, the dog, the dog, the dog, the dog, the dog, the dog,

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And if them show you love, make you show them too. 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Don't grieve for anybody and no grieve for you. 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

6 a.m. to 11 a.m. Monday till Friday, money runs. You can't resist. Everybody say, Becca, Becca, Becca, Becca, please. The energy got the standing on the radio. I need my laugh, laugh, your money companion. You already know it's a good day. I say, nothing when they cool the pressure. When you wake up, you know it's a brand new day. Start up your day, Becca, Becca, Becca, Becca, please. I need my laugh, laugh. Make cool. You know, say, Ninja FM.

Of Living, and yes, today now the TGIF edition of Morning Runs. Although today kickstart with you know, rain shower for inside the city of Lagos, but we still there happy, we there positive. So today is definitely gonna be a very good day for me plus you. We know the hard work they pay off, especially on Fridays like this, because you don't put in the work. On Monday, Tuesday, Wednesday, Thursday, now Friday, where we say you go finish all your goals for the week. If we say you go there ready to celebrate the goals where you don't do it, where you don't achieve for yourself for this particular new week. Yes, welcome, welcome, welcome, welcome. We hope say you sleep well. We hope say you wake up on the right side of the bed. Just like we wake up on the right side of the bed. And you see, they see us. So, July, don't they run, they go be that. You know, they wait for any man. No? Because today, maybe July 10, now it be the 191st day of the year. 174 day, now it remain. Before we will say bye-bye to the year 2026 and welcome to the year 2027 with our full open arms. And of course, if you do your whole calculation, we get 21 more days before we'll say bye-bye to this particular month. Abby, she's been at 31 days. So we have 21 more days. Then we'll say bye-bye to this particular month of August. As we go look for waiting, we'll shop. We no go meet with a single shop for you in the FSSC. You go about all those things. You know, go put to us in Jesus' name. As we waka this way, waka, we pray, say, Baba God, go continue to bless the works of your hands. Amen. Oh, yeah, now if he does the tuning, you know the word that will be this person where they talk. I know they told you for the station for the first time. I don't know who they talk. My name is Becca Bliss, aka the energy goddess. I'm going to be a little so diva. Now, maybe that Becca with the sheer of the blues. On top of the airwaves, so forever it's a one layer. You don't know your way to work this morning. You don't wonder which kind of blues this girl they bring over all the blues. We're going to make your day smooth to sweet if I'm jobless. And now all those blues, I don't carry a catapult to give you. But not be only me. They do this job together. Alongside, we get him laughing. And the both of us, they carry the baton of Morning Runs from this particular time and hour. Reach 11 o'clock before we pack our load, we come out from inside the studio. If you not say, you still get plenty work to do today. Don't talk, say, it is opportunity, rain the fall. Weather never change. My brother, and he told you about that is, if rain does not fall on you, if sun does not fall on you, it's hunger and poverty that is gonna fall on you. I just say make a set down as a reminder for you. But of course, if you be remote worker, you don't get a problem. That is how you do your house. And of course, you do it, you do put in the best.

0: to make sure say you be productive.
1: But if you are a 9 to 5, you need to go out. Please go out. No life, basically, because of rain, you cannot do it. You cannot go out. Let us know how the network will look like for your side. You know what to do. Wait till you do. Just use our number, WhatsApp number 081-001-30349. Just send either na radio, you say radio, yes. Either na TV, you say go TV, yes. If not through our website, they take you listen to this, but you say website, yes. If not through our app, you say app is yes, yes. So if you're either in Nigeria, you're outside Nigeria, you're in Lagos, you're outside Lagos, but you can hear Nigeria FM 102.7. Live and direct. I beg, just help us put the platform where you can take use this. It was put up and put yes for the side. If you also let us know how your night be, we don't know if a traffic does start to do it to the swell up for some certain place of inside Lagos, but no matter to be, let us know if you want also give your positive energy to one person. You want give that positive energy to one person. Let us know. They drop in that message sees on top of that WhatsApp. Say, oh, my name is Kine Kokinekon. I will pass this my positive energy to this man because he done go through a lot. A lot is going through him or her. Let us know. They drop him too as in a hot on top of that same WhatsApp number. Oh, yeah. Make we go drink some more water. And when we come back, we will continue. But don't forget, once again, you won't drop in your messages, your voice note. The number to take to all this now 081-001-30349. Once again, at 081-001-30349. Oh, yeah, now, throw me on top this one. See, they talk about French teams. I didn't think of even going for my own this weekend, but let us wait and see.
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1: 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You can't resist. Everybody say, Becca, Becca, Becca, Becca, please. The energy got the standing on the radio. Animal laugh, laugh, your Monday companion. You reckon, yo, it's a good day. I say nothing when they cool the pressure. When you wake up, you know it's a brand new day. Start up your day, Becca, Becca, Becca, Becca, please. Animal laugh, laugh. Make way. You know, say Naija FM. Oh, oh, oh, oh. To already know. Oh, oh, oh, oh. Money runs so deep, bro. Nobody can stop me. International.
2: I always add this mic. Yes, sir. Welcome back. Welcome, ma. You see the top Naija FM 102.7. Back to back, correct? They do one from Tommy, which is titled French Tips. Femi Vega and Zlatan with Waiting with Skelenti. Now, person will get Skelenti for a comfort good if you. Person will not get Skelenti. No, the fear of any accusation. Okay. How you doing now?
3: I did my position well.
2: How your night?
3: I try shut down around before 12:30, yeah. So
2: okay.
3: At least I don't know, like my face and my voice, my energy, it look like I get enough sleep compared to yesterday. So I gallant a position.
2: Okay.
3: How are your own night?
2: We thank God. Me, I sleep like around around 10:30.
3: 10:30.
2: Yeah. I try sleep because I do always wake up to pee. In the that's in my normal routine. At least twice I need to wake up in the middle of that. Some people say no, it's not a good thing, but when my bladder don't full, I don't feel able to sleep. I need to wake up. I go and do that. No, I always wake up to take out the pee-pee. Well, we thank God, shall we thank Almighty God. Ladies and gentlemen, make it not be like say I did not thank as we thank God, we can thank him too. Because we go still see the chocolate bread collect another time. May not thank him, he don't buy the chocolate bread.
3: So we better go.
2: Delivery now today now.
3: Oh, okay.
2: I just wanted them now because my send me the only shop say you don't give me chocolate bread. So I use my mouth to tell them say, what you
3: let me receive my flower.
2: Collect your flower because before you collect that you go don't buy plenty before I will give you that. So now only flower you go collect.
3: So understand is it?
2: Before.
3: I just said you just become gardener.
2: No, you're not turning to a gardener now.
3: You just become gardener.
2: No, you don't collect flower. Collect flower, you know. So when you say you buy the other. And we want to say a very big shout out to Mr. Okoduga.
3: Yeah.
2: Because he actually showed face yesterday. Mm-hmm. And when Mr. Okoduga showed face like this, you know they just show face. He don't really show the face.
3: Do his
2: so from going out for lunch to spending time with him. And doing one or two shopping as well.
3: Now you make me stay away till that 12. Because the work was supposed to do this. Now I call the reply bros sweetie over there. Say why didn't you? I didn't do.
2: Now I see. But we thank you, bro. Thank you for the lunch. Thank you for everything. You too much. I want to make you feel your con. Only you they collect time. We thank you so much. Now I always love Naija FM listeners. You know, when they come to our station like this, walking they will always say, okay, just take this. You are doing a good job. You know, say when they do all these small things, they say, okay, collect this. If they make the job even sweet, now they make our gari they swear well.
3: Yes.
2: If they make our heads too they swear. People are actually doing what
3: there's nobody doing like our listener.
2: You get because not too much. We don't they tell you that. So whenever you want to come next time,
3: don't come
2: empty handed.
3: Don't try that kind of thing.
2: Don't come empty.
3: I know Becca, please. From where? I don't know her. They know they see everything, so you know her. They're not letting you enter.
2: So we be stationed, we get doing. Yes, our listeners soon must get doing.
3: Yes.
2: You understand what
3: if you cannot join us, don't copy, just the go.
2: All right, good morning, Omidon, Rebecca. Better please. Waiting for your Yoruba name, sir. No worry, Omidon, too. Okay. Honorable Emmanuel. If you go politician, okay.
3: I actually think for later days.
2: One man, whether Danny, I'm on my run, I'll talk to
3: say. I'm going to mention some of my family members in Nigeria.
2: Jumat Karim, our radio is yes, glad we like it from Otba. Becca and my radio is clear and happy weekend. We thank God so we see this beautiful Friday. We slept yesterday and we wake up to yes. see another day. I want to appreciate God. It's not by our power, not by our might, not by our strength. It's by the will of God. Yes. I just want to appreciate God. Cynthia from Payesa, now she sent that one. Another one. Good morning, Becca, please, and Nima. Happy weekend, yo. The radio is clearly clear, yeah. Very active. Sisters from Ijaye Jokoro, our dearest sisters, we see you. Okay, if you want to drop your messages, let us know. Just know, say, don't talk, say, this station, they have some set of people where they always send message to them that they read. No, we read messages of everybody.
3: Bam.
2: If you send your message, we are going to read it. You call us, we are going to answer. Pick it. You send your voice, so we are going to play it. So no kind of thing, say, okay, now some certain people. We are radio for the people, by the people, by the people.
3: We radio. Not just one person. We radio. So you, together with me, together with them, together with they, all of us do it. We matter for the place. Just carry your phone now. Collect the number. We'll be 0810-013-0349. And the sweetest part, we say, as long as you add your name, we go call them outside. You understand? As we did let you know our name, we did like make you say they do it. When you send us message or you call us, you let us know who they follow us, yarn, and where they follow us, with they yarn from.
2: And also, you know, saying that where we did work now, that's a place with the shop. I love Money Runs so much. I cannot do without Money Runs. You cannot be loving us and you are not showing it out. You know, so you'll be businessman, you'll be entrepreneur, about a TikToker. Or you know somebody, if you come to advert with us.
3: Yes.
2: And you never refer us to them, you are not doing it right. So as much as they enjoy us, because for you to enjoy us, that means millions of other people too are enjoying us.
3: Yes.
2: So it means say if you carry your business, come meet us, we can help you to move it to the permanent site. So come to advert with us today. You know, questions always come from people here and there. How do radio stations make money? Anytime I go out and I meet people and I tell them, say, I work on the radio, that's the first question. How do they pay your salary? How do you people make money? I say, it's true, advert. Because if you don't bring adverts to us, we will not see salary.
3: No.
2: We will not see it. Please, be humble, you know, on our knees.
3: All of us.
2: Come and do advert with us. Our address is very, very, very easy. If you don't want to bring your motor because maybe your flood don't fool your place. You feel Eta moto from Osho anywhere. Make sure say you get to Obalende. The moment you get to Obalende, Eta moto where they go Falomo.
3: Yes, stop for
2: Falomo. Then they say you want to drop opposite Med Plus. It says it's easier like that.
3: Yes.
2: Med Plus na landmark. Say you want to drop for Med Plus for Kefi. The moment you drop for Med Plus like this, ask anybody that I'm going to Nigeria FM. They just point us to you like this. I want you. So you can come and talk to them. The security people, we just bring you straight.
3: Bam.
2: To the reception. From there, you meet the marketers and tell them I love Money Run so much, Nigeria FM. I love them so much. I want to come and put my advert. They said they will move it to the permanent site. And from there, you know, you will make us to smile. They go to pay our salary.
3: With chicken and money.
2: You
3: just get chicken and money.
2: They will even give you a discount.
3: Yes.
2: That is what is interesting about it. We don't just say carry talk. They go give you correct discount.
3: Evidence on the ground.
2: Evidence. Full evidence. Evidence.
3: Full evidence.
2: My brother, I'll join. It may be full. Sometimes they say evidence, full option. Evidence. My brother, evidence is our one. Evidence today. We are going to help you to move your business to the permanent side. So please come and do your advert to us. Once again, number 26. And the type I'm down for your phone. Kefi, K-E-F-F-I. K-E-F-F-I.
3: Yes.
2: Kefi Street. Off our low. If you want to come through Awolowo, it's off Awolowo. The moment you get to that paper, filling station.
3: Mm-hmm.
2: That street beside it, that is what just that is the cafe. The moment you don't see MetPlus, if you are coming for a whole long like this, you see MetPlus on the right. Eh? Just look opposite.
3: Yes.
2: You will see our mask. In fact, you don't need to see our mask.
3: The moment you enter, far, before you reach, you don't
2: yes,
3: see
2: you see the mask. You see the mask. Uh-huh. So just look. Today's the mask, they come. But if you are coming from Mobile, the MetPlus will be on the left. If you are coming from Awolowo, the MetPlus is going to be on the right. So come and do your advert with us. Eh? The end of the month is coming. Thank you. Good morning, Becca Anima. Radio is yes, and I love your program. Thank you so much. And from Ikotun, first time. You are welcome in the name of the Lord. You are welcome in the name of the Lord. We can see all over you. The glory of the Lord, you are welcome in the name of the Lord. My sister, spread the gospel. Spread the gospel of Nigeria.
3: Yes.
2: As you enjoy your spread and also all your neighbor, your neighbor. So you are mean that in fact, maybe first clap for you because you are 10 months.
3: Yes.
2: You are 10 months.
3: Uh-huh. Thank you.
2: Thank you so much. You are 2 months. So now, so you be with us, let you know, say we're all born better inside the studio. Mm-hmm. And we day for our own. Thank God it's Friday feeling. So maybe just call a top fireboy DML. May carry us on top this level of Friday feeling. And then when we come back, we'll come start. Hopefully, in time, with the summary the cocoa of the day. But if not, now after waiting, now after the Ongonga news. Yes, now that time, we'll come give you waiting the cocoa of the day and all the international observations. Do not go anywhere. Touch not your prophet.
3: Touch not that die and do that radio know how.

0: 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Ha, I think I go do my work, eh? We go continue this talk later.
1: 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Haba, you know the tire.
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1: 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So my name is Christiana, all the Nefejuro America, aka your better picking of Fejuro, the voice of the make your bella sweat. Ada boss up for the mod. This is a very cold morning. And starting minutes double lance on top six. The time for Bunga news. You don't reach like this at the matter. They do it in Italy for Grana. Time of Amebo. You don't reach before we the match and time inside the full news. You know, I mean, you the run up with the first show clip for some of the news we carry shoulder. It's a Niger news. This is a federal government. One make a 112 be Niger one emergency number. This matter they play once down top. Stay inside the news. This is Senate don't approve a 403.1 billion naira police trust fund budget for 2025 and 2026. This matter they go once down top. Inside Akata news, ASA Israel don't share secret plan against America President or God Donald Trump. What to be the secret plan once down one look come? Inside the sport news, they say FIFA don't reject claim also the show with Wuru. This one after Egypt use Wahala take commodity for World Cup knockouts. Now the news then be this one more today we carry shoulder. My match thinking break me, you can't wait for me. No go anywhere to come back. All right, correct person. Welcome back. Okay, now don't come back more with the match now because a full news of Ugran as to take a full body. Inside there, it is a federal government doctor say they will soon begin talk with state governors and emergency response agencies. So the body them to arrange how they go use 112 as one emergency number for the old Niger. The matter the inside statement with senior special assistant to the president on top of media and communication for office of the vice president Stanley Wakosha Duetin he release. According to the statement, the decision come after vice president Oga Kashim Shettima meet with people from a Niger Communication Commission where the shemo of their governing board Chief Idris Ibukunle, elite for Presido Villa. The statement had said this move come a few days, some days after National Economic Council, he approved make 112 become the only emergency number where everybody for Nigeria would use. Vice President Oga Shettima is still direct NCC, made a prepare better plan to put the project for grant and work together with a National Emergency Management Agency, will be NEMA, to make emergency response across the country fast and waiting and better. Inside another news, Nigeria President Oga Bola Ahmed Tinubu inaugurate, he refused to sign two bills. When National Assembly passed, they said the proposed law, so where be the bills, he still get a constitution and drafting issues. We need correction, they still need to touch one or two levels for inside the ground, not level for inside the law with the bring come. Senate President Oga Gosakwabio, he read the president later during the meeting. He said he's affected the proposed law, now the Raw Materials Research and Development Council Amendment Bill, and the Shattered Institute of Purchasing and Supply Management of Nigeria Bill. These affected bills, make a talk, make you understand. Now the one will concern raw materials, where they get a goose for like all this crude oil, and law will concern people where they handle and they buy and the supply work. Now the two lobby that one, Oga Presido say, one or two things they do and see they need to go check them again. Oga Tinubu explain say, some part of the bill no clear. Why we other provision, it go beyond the powers when the bill say law fit give. He send the bills back to the National Assembly for rechecking before they fit become a law. Inside another news, Senate don't approve total of 403.1 billion naira for Niger Police Trust Funds to give power to policing and improve their security across the Niger for the next 2 years. All right. The approval cover 170.1 billion naira for the 2025 fiscal year and 233 billion naira for the 2026 fiscal year. Lawmakers say the 2026 allocation, the money they break also, it go take care of the police worker salaries, a capital project, the running up and down of a police matter to improve the operation, the capacity of Niger Police Force. The Senate expressed a strong mind, said the money will provide important equipment, building matter, training, and other resources when the police need to fight terrorists, kidnapping, and other security matter will threaten the peace of our mind. They know they let us drink water, they put cup for ground. The approval come as Niger continues to call for strong security ways because of the increase of crime across the country when the BC would stand up to what they call Niger. Inside another news, as representative don't call on federal government, make it take strong government action against South Africa. This one over the French xenophobic attack and the way they say the killing of some Niger people and other Africans when they be say a day for waiting for South Africa. The call come as another 282 Niger country people, including 12 children, babies, return to Niger from South Africa aboard Air Peace. This one a part of the ongoing bringing back exercise from South Africa. This motion so, who sponsor and so, now plateau lawmaker Yusuf Gaggi, he received full support during the meeting. Gaggi say Niger no fit continue to keep quiet while Niger country people and other Africans they suffer attack, killing, destruction of their business, and they scatter their business inside South Africa. He still remind lawmakers in Niger play major role inside the fight against apartheid. This one at the time when South Africa get system, where they oppress black people because of their color. And say they continue the attack so on Niger people, they don't accept them again at all. So they draw the line like a Ogbolo for inside House representative, may government take action sharply as it take a beam. Inside another news, Minister of Defense Christopher Musa say bandits will kidnap children and teachers from schools for your state. Don't threaten to buy the children and the teachers if security operatives, if soldiers, then they move closer to their hideout where they are hide. So where they hide, they say if soldiers near, they say they go buy the people visit their home. Instead, the kidnappers they use the children as bargaining tools to demand release of some of their commanders who will say they for military custody. According to Musa, he said the criminals once say forceful rescue attempt to put the lives of the children for danger. The teachers and the children, so they kidnapped them, the 15 they waited for inside Bay. After gunmen, he attacked schools for real local government area of Oyo State. The last one inside the Nigerian news, Lagos State government don't advise healthcare workers, open your ear, me ear. Say, may they stop to the assume, say, every fever, na malaria, calm down. He said, not be every fever, me malaria, me you ear. Health Commissioner Professor Akin Abayomi, he said, new findings show, say, only out of every 20 people, wey come with fever actually get malaria. Nose they pain you malaria. Ear they pain you malaria. Headache malaria. I see make una calm down. He wants a treating fever without proper test feel lead to misuse of drugs. They go they use drugs and increase of resistance to medicine. Medicine no call the work of body. According to Ram, he said the World Bank supported impact project check almost 78,000 fever cases for 392 health facilities and discover say malaria now they account for only about 5% of everything of fever cases. So the main cocoa of this is not be all fever be waiting be malaria. Run test. And this one I've been called the month on top Nigerian news. This one make a match and kill the break money. You see, don't go anywhere. I'll come back.
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1: Alright, correct person. I'll come back. The magic master they go front of Mungan is the run. So we'll part of Akata news inside the very interesting matter. It is a Israel report ahead that share some information, intelligence information, with America about one fresh alleged secret plan by Iran to buy Oga Donald Trump. Okay. Oga Donald Trump, America president. According to the reports, the information points to one specific plan against Oga Trump as wahala the rise between Iran and America and continue to the rise. Iran don't long vow to shake body or to send back, to retaliate, to do me a do you. After Oga Trump ordered the killing of their top Iran general, Qasem Soleimani, inside 2020. Meanwhile, Trump used the old Air Force one plane to leave Turkey, Oga Trump, so after the NATO summit. The move will report saying a security precaution. So, like this, they say Oga Trump go really look well before he go move. They look where I go the day for grand like this. They could put some kind of measures to make sure say they safe. The White House never really officially confirmed this alleged assassination plot. This talk with the talks they want for Oga Trump. White House never talked about Israel for commerce because they see one or two things when they say that they play for your back because the two join together. The send and give Iran. Inside sport news, FIFA referee Pellegrini Colina, he don't reject claims. Same match officials favor Argentina during their dramatic 3-2 win over Egypt for World Cup round of 16. Colina said the talk of referees now a normal part of a football, but accusing officials of voodoo or corruption is not supposed to be for the game. And since say FIFA referee they work on their own and nobody, including FIFA presido Gianni Infantino, fit interfere if he shook mats for inside their decision. He once said the lie accusation if he put referee another and their families for risks of threats, they could threaten their big. Egypt complained about the officiating after Argentina come back from 2 goals down to win the match with Enzo Fernandez when Ibise score the later winner. Inside jollification news, Nollywood actress, what you know as Peggy O'Reilly, either confirmed her marriage with actor, Nollywood actor Frederick Leonard, either officially end. The hot tear paper, this one after weeks of accusing and say, Oga Leonard, they shook leg for her side, he go shook one leg for her side, he go bring the other one come back, he go shook and say they do the matter. Peggy shared message via Instagram story to celebrate the development. When in 2 days, she said, thank you, Jesus, so my queen is free, oh, and say she don't be single wood. The actress said they accused the husband Leonard said they shook leg outside with married women who he asked her make her appear for court for their marriage to scatter to pay. She still claims say Leonard did not show for court where they put dates before. He said concern the lawyer instead. The two actors over there make their relationship public for 2022 and later married that the same year. But now they don't see a paper. They're not married again. This one does single, this one does single. So you get how you won't marry if it. You know how the matter can go. That the news on our being called the Monte on top of Niger News, Akata News Sports, hair and jollification tree. Before I go mash and leave him, we go sharply to share some of the news when I drop for the month. I drop to say federal government so it won't make a 112 be Niger 1 emergency number where you would call NNT SOP. As you drop news, say Senate to approve 403.1 billion naira police trust fund budget for 2025 and 2026. Inside Akata News, I drop to say Israel does share one. Unless they say one secret plan against Oga Donald Trump, America president. Inside sport news, I drop news say FIFA don't reject claim that the show would do. This one after Egypt usual to come out for a World Cup knockout. And the news then, but this will throw the greetings, give you a journey for this Ogmonga in this very time. My name is Christiana Ogre and Fidro America, aka your better picking of Fidro, the voice they make of the sort. That's not a guy, what's the price, Gary? Relax, yet for God, should I eat day with you? Oh, yeah, the day be 9 o'clock again at the comma site to shoot more leg on top 10 killing news for you to hear the current update. So, not go anywhere, Tanda, they wait for me at the come with full footage. But right now, make a leave you for the end of a beautiful and wonderful pick up, please. Animal love, love on top of the morning runs, but yeah. Not such a damn.
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our lines. 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

0: All right, yes, welcome back. 15 more minutes before 7 o'clock will stand at attention. And of course, July 10, 2026, now today, the time God is a Friday edition of Money Runs. Becky Blee's Animal Laugh Laugh, the both of us today here. Lamborghini on top, that louder last song. Time and Season are the title. Eh? When is your time? When is your season? Everything will definitely work for you. Good. Good morning, though. Becky Blee's Animal, Niger FM family. Radio is yes, endurance from Alagbadu. Okay, thank you. Thank God it's Friday, and God bless you guys greatly. All right, thank you so much. 081-001-30349 are still the number where you go take use to talk to Ross, to let us know how the network will be for your side, and at the same time, to let us know who and who exactly you want to give your positive energy to this morning. Oh, yeah. Maybe Shapali Sama you with the cocoa of the day. We don't set food for ourselves. You see this cocoa of the day. You are gonna need it. Yes, you are really waiting. You are gonna need it. If you don't need it today, you will definitely need them next week. Okay? Aha. We say stopping your worst habits. You go change your life faster than starting your best habits. Oh. Somebody don't they think of this cocoa of the day. Okay, don't worry, I will still break them. We say stopping your worst habits, it will change your life faster than starting your best habit. Fix the leak before you fill the bucket. Fix the leak before you waiting, you fill the bucket. A lot of us get some certain bad habits. Where we say some of us, they try to let those bad habits go, but it hard. You understand, it hard. A lot of people want to start new set of habits. But before you go say, I want to start a new set of habits, why don't you first stop those your worst habits before you start a new set of habits? Because you know, if you give from an empty cup, you cannot feel if the moment you know, say bucket, they leak and you pour water, you know what I mean? That water will continue to the go. Yes. It will continue to the go. So whether you deal with literal plumbing or mental habit, stopping that continuous draining on your resources or your energy, you go make sure say your effort no waste. So you need to first identify the root cause. Identify the root cause first. You know, waiting they make all this thing happen. Checkmate time. If you struggle to build better routine, commode those habits where they hold you back. Instead of piling new ones, you already know, say your, for you now, let's say your office, you they resume at 9 o'clock, right? And you know, say you they stay far, maybe let's say you they stay for Alagbadu, you they stay for Songo. So how you fit address the root cause? Maybe you get one of your staff where they rude. And they don't complain about that person. After you don't give the person warning, it means that sometimes you might have to sack the person. So that the person can go so that your customer can continue to work to the con. You understand? So examine all these things, you know, so that by the time you stop some certain bad habits, it will get easier for you to kickstart a new one. But if you don't stop some of the bad habits, where we say you get, for you to start, if you start a new habit, that your bad habit, if you see they do it, pull you down. So stop those bad habits, fix the leak before you can feel waiting, you can feel the bucket. Maybe by break, when we come back, we will start with the international observations. No go anywhere, Becca, please. Animal laughing, laughing, we still be here with you.
1: Your brain. Guy, we don't talk since now. Ha, I think I go do my work, We go continue this talk later.
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5: 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Na Malik Berry the talk. Oh, what's good? 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

0: If Malibu, if he tell you and you want to try to touch it to her head, please, I mean, we all call God for your matter. 90 FM 102.7, Money Runs for the biggest B and E in the industry. Bega bless and Ima laugh, laugh. International observation, yes, when I would do it with the touch light today. We get quite a number of some way do it will concern us today. Today, waiting at the number 10 day of the month of July, in case you don't know, on a Friday 2026. Yes, National French Fry Day 90 today. They say waiting. What could have been better than a fried put potato inside fried oil? They say maybe you may visit your favorite fast food joint today, restaurant, or make you try frying up your own French fries. They say don't forget to carry ketchup follow body to eat and with French fries, you know. I say whether you they call them French fries, I've been a chips, you they call them, I've been a finger food, I've been a French fried potato, anyhow it may be. Yeah, so French fries now potato where they cut in smaller pieces, you know, they can fry them very well. Toba Yoruba go say to odingbe owagbe, then you carry something will look like stew but not be stew, they call and ketchup, join them together, you they do it as if you put it inside, you they escort them go your mouth. You say this delicious treat, say they loved around the world, and the French fries day, they do it, they celebrate the fact say people love this delicious treat. You say not to be doing they confused with the American chips, so whether it is tinyly sliced pieces of potato fried until crispy, French fries say a delicious result of a bottom of potato where they cut to various thick nest and then you put them inside oil to fry. They say the outside of this staple companion food to hamburger, what they should tell you, you know, say now today, in case you don't think we try French fries made with email, you try it today, best make you even do them by yourself, because you know if you trust you know, if you get time, do it. If you don't get time, just look for credible restaurants, you get them today made with it, may you try them with maybe some chicken, you know, grilled fish and anything you want to do it, you want to try them with. How to celebrate National French Fries Day? They say sometimes it's just, oh my god, you love the taste of your oyster on your fresh bread with mayonnaise and every other French fries, you know. So not going to lie to you, they say to I deal with the waiting, the temptation every day, but then I go to say French fries, they good for every day. If we nah, I not talk so, but then now your own aunt, the matter do it, he day. And I just say, best way to celebrate French fries day, now to do it, try some French fries variation today. You know, for some, for more adventures, say try some varieties today. You know, they get a lot of French fries. When you go to your favorite restaurant, credible, the one where you trust, say, not be yesterday, ururu, or vegetable oil, nine they use, take do it, take fry the pieces, potato, you understand? The one where if you trust, say, their oil, now every day that they do it, that they put time inside waiting the frying pan or frying engine or any other thing they do it in, they do them. That's all on top waiting on top the matter. On to the very next one, National Kitten Day. Yes, so for those who don't know, cat picking now the name be that.
1: Oh, frisky.
0: The baby of a
1: frisky
0: cat.
1: Frisky children.
0: And at the past this morning, I see and they look me. I say, nah, you don't get respect. Now you get respect. When you get belay, they out, I say, yeah, on top of the world.
1: No, you can't blame my the hormone.
0: Of the belly.
1: Yeah, pregnancy hormone is real.
0: You go to call that cat, you go to misbehave.
1: Yes, that the brain's not easy.
0: Yesterday, when I did back then, I said, you can't stay for myself. Yeah. I said, see this one. So you remember me who I be. You
1: now
0: remember you who I be.
1: Now the body, she don't drop her now.
0: I see the vest. I never think so. I'll take when I go see look the eye. He did there, did there. I can't go where the picky is. This I go follow and go check him. I don't even go. I don't did there, do my thing. This money don't work up. I don't look at it. Come up on my front. This I go to zone work. Well, anyway, yes, on National Kitten Day, 9B today. They say, those furry little friends will make your heart melt. Just as Becca, please, they do. Oh my god, now so dirty they do it, see, make you feel whenever they run, cross your leg, run, come meet you, or they even play that their play where they look like say that they dance Indian dance. You get me? They say, with the curious nature and their soft fur, they are sure to wait and bring joy into your.

0: for life. You know, say I point out to you, not me, and I don't want to think you go stress me from my house. How to celebrate National Kitten Day? They say maybe spoil your kitten or cat today. So maybe I'll tell Lady JJ, Becca, please help with that. And every other people that have been parenting Frisky, may they give Frisky children something nice. Milk.
1: Oh, she not feel then, not only their mama. They milk. Never wish that.
0: Oh, okay. That means that the mama will benefit them. Where you feel pass them through, give them, you understand? They say, take your kitten or cat to the vet today. And maybe I'll also tell Lady JJ. Wait, well, they say, can I go like last week now to go confirm if anything they needed after the picking? Well, anyway, well, that one day, they say, may you volunteer at a pet shelter or kitten and rescue, make you feel with the help. Why? And then they try take care of these little creatures. Them. They say, adopt a kitten or a cat today. Not be me, you. Adopt one if you
1: what
0: want.
1: Was that?
0: If you know want.
1: Not be me?
0: Not be me. No, man. I rather about picking. God, all of them are the same thing. You take care of her. You no, be sure. They say make a donation to a kitten charity today. So you get so many options. Just do it. Try one. Me, I will try none. On to the very next one. Wait day, my hand. They say now what kebab day. Yes, let's say food. Now food menu today. Now food is international observation today. They say perfectly cooked meat, vegetables and seasoning on top, easy to eat, low mistake, and nine be kebab. Now, according to the explanation, we did the same. Visit the restaurant or a food vendor, may enjoy a very yummy and sweet kebab today. Or if you won't do it, make your own for us. How to celebrate this day? The same way, do it. The easiest way to celebrate World Kebab Day is to go out and sample the delicious flavor where you can only find in the best of kebab. You can also do it and try organize a barbecue at your own house and then get your friend, may they come enjoy the favorite kind of kebab and serve them fresh as they do it in, as they enter. It tell us, yeah, sit down. I'm going to take your own kebab. See, this day people they do it, you put everything on top kebab. So from chicken and vegetables to pieces of a pineapple, say anything where you feel imagine. So if you put them on top kebab and prepare them with rich flavor, full seasoning, over smoky coals them. You know, if you try your kebab in any way, what kebab day they encourage you to. They're very creative and bring out the best on top of kebab. Which kebab I don't try? I don't know if you remember. I think I don't try chicken kebab. Which other one I don't try. But actually, I don't try. Some. And there was a time where I tried be creative with something. I go put them inside one Indian pudding like this. I regret my life. You know, but anyway, just do a thing, just try celebrate, and a very nice meal where if you eat now food, we say if you don't chop, nah, just be like the way you take chop your rice and beans together with turkey and then plantain, you know. Now, so you also do a thing if you chop a very good volume, not be too much, very good volume. If you hold you, trust me, it will fill you, and then you will collect all the nutrients with the body. National Pina Colada Day, nine with this one.
1: Pina colada. I love it.
0: They say rum, coconut cream, and pineapple juice. Say all now to take your whisk, make you to do it in whisk you away to a tropical location where maybe you go do it. You go have yourself a mini vacation while you they sip on top your pina colada. You know that according to that, they say now a long and noble history. Now he done day for a while. Now waiting that one may say both are the same mythological standard. Now he be and then as part of the heart of a song about not giving up on love. So just because you think it's getting waiting still. Say the name for the drink comes from the basic of its creation, pina meaning pineapple and colada meaning strain. They say this drink, a delicious mix of all the things, the way they do it is spark the Caribbeans and tropical lacales. They say with the pineapple juice, where they mix together with the rich coconut cream, where they spike up with just a bit of white rum into the mix. I know they try them because I know they see rum there in Moti. You get. Say, is there anything where we spark more of the warm white sound beaches and the beautiful environment without this mixture. You understand? So today, try a very good volume of farm. Yes, how to celebrate them? They say may do the basic pina colada, one part white rum, they say one part coconut cream, 3 parts pineapple juice. In fact, the way I take the measure, I'm now waiting you if you try for your own house. Yes, now waiting if you try, just act like a bartender. Put 2 stainless cups. They still they sell stainless cup. Okay, go market, buy 2 stainless cups. Put them together. You do shiki shiki shiki shiki shiki shiki. Put spoon inside if you want to hear the sound. Do shiki shiki shiki shiki shiki. Put them inside your waiting your glass and then may you enjoy them. They say if you also try the tropics by storm, you know, all of those mixtures waiting where you did there make you feel. If you even check out how to even draw for yourself, may you enjoy a very good one, but me, I will not try it because if I share to resume work on Monday, oh my god, I say, don't step on a B day. They say, may you try. And I want it that they give you this is really bad. Yeah, my get here. Anyway, say, in addition to being careful, in addition to be very careful not to step on top any bee, so see how you can really help save these crucial creatures from disease and other threats of distinction. They say, may you not step on a bee day. Now, important day to remind you, say, the fate on a common bee life, on a common bee lies for the balance. Say, with bee number in some countries where they reduced to only half in the last decade with no apparent cause, they say, they very vital. Say, human take care to maintain the bee population. Say, pollination and the honey production go help to keep the bee in a waiting in a safe place. If not be the only part where they come from there, if those things bite you. Anyway, how to celebrate don't step on a bee day, they say take care of the bees. I'd rather choose cats. Option D. I'd rather choose cats, but then they say do it. Take care of the bees. You say purchase sustainable honey, get rid of pesticide. We go allow these bees them die. Make sure so you know if you get enough, you know. They say teach kids about bee, make them know about and grow a bee friendly garden. Now the way that they tell you now your choice to God decide to do it to balog baby wale if you go bite you insanely. Anyway, chronic disease awareness day 9 be today too. It's a constant health battle, unseen struggle on top of a daily basis. It's a silent quest for understanding, empathy, and their support. It's some of the most common chronic disease we don't get a dilapidating impact on top person's life include heart disease, type 2 diabetes, arthritis, osteoporosis, I believe I call that one where colorectal and many other diseases like that. Say this disease may come out of nowhere, say, but many times there are various warning signs where they don't give before, you know, where they allow them they cut early and then you feel treat them more proactively. I say chronic disease awareness day, they here to increase public knowledge and work hard to improve access to health information of each person for every community. How to observe chronic disease awareness day? They say may you do it in schedule a wellness checkup today. Some of now your HMO you never use and says the day where your company don't tell you, say bam, you are assigned to. I don't know what in the money where they pay and it waste every year. So why you not just work out, go there, check waiting and waiting if you do it, you feel do with your HMO today. Check out if you say okay, this one, go there, tell them say, oh god, now my right be this, make a benefit. Waiting, I won't do tests, check all of these things. You go even get somewhere, you go list there, they will tell you, say, okay, if not 20,000, maybe your company paid 10,000. Tell them, say, you paid the remaining 10,000. Maybe Bala, maybe check yourself where. So they say, may you do a wellness checkup today. May you participate for the I Stay Strong campaign, you know, educate yourself and other people. You see, say they put yourself first because in your toba ninkan, na in the shenkan, you get me? So if you know, educate yourself and not like give you, there's nothing you want to give out to another person. They say support local events then. where they talk about this awareness. They say many communities, they host events to raise awareness about chronic disease. Say many participants for these activities, you understand. So just do it. Volunteer your time, you know, advocate for policy changes. We will help create more awareness, promote healthy lifestyle. Make you feel do it, stay out of this one. Collector Car Appreciation Day. You know, they say car and the automotive industry. So it don't be part of a culture for many decades now. Well, the 1920 show a very few million registered car owners for, you know, for the country. They say it never been until the 1950 when the nation become the world largest manufacturer of automobile. That one at the waiting. That one at USA. Why did they make a mark on the culture and then for the world? Say these cars from years past, say they don't become valuable due to waiting their age and the other factors. They say with restoration, where they take them into a life of hobby for some or and for a full-time job or others. They say Collector Car Appreciation Day, they here to celebrate those unique cars and the people where they love them. Wait till this one they try to talk. You get some cars, so we say you don't think where they do them. They record, they don't give them the name vintage now. You know, all those bands of olden days where some people still get that some people they buy them from them, carry and go keep for showrooms, you know. Some they put them for museum, then put them for showroom. So when you walk out, come back, you can say, Chai! I remember that time. We so president of our country being they drive this car. You get me? So now waiting this one, they all about how to do it in celebrate. And the same way you attend a Collector Car Day event, may you see a show appreciation for car collectors. You know, may you host a Collector Car Day event. Well, now all on top of that one, 9 be that. I think I could do it in close matter. This will not really do it concern us for the matter.
1: All right, inside 2022, today in history for inside Nigeria. The presidential candidate of the APC, Gabola Ahmed Tinubu, we confirm the ex-governor of Borno, Kashim Shettima, as in running mate for 2023 election, despite the pressure on him. Say, may he pick Christian, based on top, you know, people they fear, say, this Muslim ticket, ha, you know, go pay us. If he earlier submit the name of Kabiru Masari to INEC as a placeholder, but now this time in 2022, Nain Yan say and na Oga Kashim Shettima Nain go be in running mate. If you take me some random facts, they say you get one particular, you know, fear where children they get, especially those ones when they won't go to school. And this fear you get name. So this fear, the name na didaskalenophobia. Didaskalenophobia. Scale name they inside the
0: Didaskalenophobia.
1: Didaskalenophobia. You see, now the fear of going to waiting of going to school. And another random fact where they hear, they say, you know, say now more than 1,000 different languages now they speak on the continent of Africa. You go even, yes, they more than 1,000. Only in Nigeria, yeah, we get more than 500 languages. Yes. So, yeah, definitely that one did true. Let me go back to WhatsApp. Good morning, Mbale and Imala. Thank God it's Friday. My positive energy goes to you guys. The ladder that took us to the heights we are now will not be waiting for us to take us down to where we came from. May those who saw us climbing not welcome us back to where we climbed from. May they wait in vain that are waiting for our fall in Jesus' name. We move to our next level now. Do have a swear weekend. Olusoji Emmanuel. Ma and Becca, thank God it's Friday. My positive energy goes to you guys and all Nigeria FM family. Don Baba all the way from FCT. Oga Edmond from Denmark, we hope say you are fine, because we know say, you know, they use this particular early momo ginger play. I will never hear from you. Oga Musbi Olawale, hope you're good. Physical, yes, I hope you're good as well. Sadiq, yes, I hope say yourself you did all right. And to everybody, I hope that everybody did all right, especially for those who they know they use any momo ginger play. Okay, maybe bye break, and when we come back, we will kickstart with the waiting day with newspaper segment. So, no go anywhere when you come back.

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Yay! 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Lyrics and rhythm be busting out the speakers when it comes to entertainment. Of course, we then deliver a few divides in the air, we then go into space. Many people join the rhythm.

0: 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They're loving it, they're feeling it, yeah, it's every day. Feel the groove steady bumping in the atmosphere. It don't matter if you're home or you're up in your pants, in the club, in the pub, or you're chilling with friends. 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
1: All right, yes, welcome back from that break. 12 minutes, 9 done, dance, play, we'll come up from the end of 7 o'clock this wet Friday morning. If you check me outside, everywhere dark, the cloud there, everywhere dark. So my brother, my sister, anything you want to do, I'm fast to Ojon Low. Time done it for us to kickstart with waiting day with newspapers. When we get to slide some headlines, then we'll be for our front. As usual, some of them will be continuation of the news, maybe so you don't submit. The others then will be tear-rubbing news. And no matter as then be, we'll use our fork and knife that sets these headlines, give you one by follow. To number to take with us now?
2: 0810-013-0349.
1: Okay, maybe we kickstart from the news where they come from inside the Middle East. Because whether we like them or not, somehow. Yeah, those news they dictate how much we sell our fuel for here for inside waiting inside Nigeria. The very first headline where they based on top of the news when they come from the Middle East, they said the guns fall silent in the Middle East after 2 days of deadly strikes where they between the United States and Iran as mediating nation. With the attempt that they try to get diplomacy back on track, one U.S. official now in the tell Al Jazeera. Say Washington remain committed to negotiations with Iran and technical talk to will continue. Shipping for the Strait of Hormuz, they say that was too. It don't do it, it don't plunge. When they say it don't plunge, if you say it don't go down. During the renew fighting, where they bring a new blow to energy market, where normally they don't they happy say the disruption waiting for supply don't end, but with the old they say, be like, say, these ships, where they go through the Strait of Hormuz, they don't reduce the game. Palestinians in Gaza, they don't turn out in large numbers to pay respect to one aid worker who set up World Cup screenings and the killer for the Israeli airstrike. Oh, that's sad. So the next one, the United Kingdom, like the next leader, Andy Burnham, don't apologize for Labour Party response to Israel genocidal war in Gaza. Inside, I know many people feel that at the start of Israel military action in Gaza, my party didn't get it right, and I'm sorry about that. The response, they say no, they're good enough. We need to do better. And so, for now, yeah, no, tell the Guardian newspaper. I'm not really Nigeria Guardian, they did for inside the United Kingdom as well. The U.S. strategic petroleum reserve, they say it don't eat the lowest though, since 1983. They say this one are based on top going tension with Iran and the global supply concerns. Although President Donald Trump acknowledged to reporters, say anytime the U.S. strikes, say when they strike Iran, oil price they jump, and they did. The reserve come fall by 6.2 million barrels in the week ending July 3rd to 319.5 million barrels. They say this one, they never see this kind low since, so this is not the lowest of the low where they don't get since 1983, since the Reagan administration. Lebanon National Agency report one Israeli drone way attack one pickup truck too for the outside of Shokin and Kafar Daja for Nabatieh district. We say this attack so shell at around 6 a.m. local time when the motor they where they unload waste we wound two people. They say the death toll from Israel assault on the country it all increased to 4,321 with 12,203 people were don't wound since March 2nd. So this latest attack so they come despite Lebanon and Israel will sign a U.S.-sponsored framework agreement on June 26 for a phased Israeli withdrawal from Lebanese territory. So the last one will be said I will take before we come back to our country, Nigeria. They say Iran media don't even say 43 million people now they attend the leader funeral ceremony. They say between 41 to 43 million people now they don't do it in joint body for the 6-day funeral ceremony for their slain supreme leader Ali Khamenei, and so their Iran media, and so their reporter. And we shall talk about that. It's a serious moral. But now the last one, we say we go take here so that we can come back to our generous country.
2: Anyway, welcome, Opa, Uncle Jepo. More kicks out the matter from Oyo State right now. Yes, so they say the bandit, they don't threaten. You know, say if you near us, we go kill them. You know, they say they will kill all the children with the kidnap and the teachers wey dey kidnap for Oyo State for the Orire local government area. And the defense minister na dey yarn this one. The defense minister Christopher Musa don do wetin review say bandits wey kidnap pupils and teachers from Oyo State don threaten to kill all the children if security forces do wetin move closer to where they dey hide. You know, Musa yarn this one during one interview when he get to the New Central on Wednesday. According to them, the kidnappers, they use the children as a bargaining tool because some of their commander dey military custody. He said the criminals believe say holding the people's feet force government to release their arrested leaders. You know, for according to it was for the moment where security force will take action. Say them threaten, say if any army come closer, say them go kill the children, as Musa say explain. He say the kidnapping happen, everybody know say it happen for May 15 when government enter that area and they move 39 people and then 7 teachers from Baptist Nursery and Primary School, Yawati and other two location schools, them with one Esinle area and the Orire local government of Oyo State. The prime minister also support death penalty for kidnappers and bandits. You know, it also say the law too soft and say stronger punishment will help stop criminals from continue to do this activity. According to them, if criminal no say serious punishment, they wait for anybody who commit such crime, say it will serve as warning to others. That's not all on top the matter.
1: It is very, very sad. See, even till now, I can just imagine waiting those children they face, you know, the whole back to back way for we were not even there inside bush. You went out there inside with a coat. You go say, oh, guilty. So now imagine small, small children. Yes, so imagine those small, small children. And the mosquito will go down, they bite. Oh,
2: there. Oh, children no go give them chop, you know, dirty environment.
1: Oh, Chen. Seeing this news, my heart is do waiting, they still they shatter, they go. Oh, yeah, now still talking about insecurity for our country. Maybe sharply enter inside the Kebbi State. Right now, they let us know, say, as the matter be, the governor of Kebbi State, yeah, and say, well, say schools for the affected community based on top insecurity, and say they will still remain closed. Yes. So the Kebbi State government come here and say the closure of schools for inside their state to make people not think they are politically motivated. Same, but say it's not a politically motivated thing. Saying they want use them to make sure say the lives of the students and the teachers then they do it in their life they save. The government come retreat in commitment to the safety of staff and students. The special advisor to Governor Siri Idris on communication and strategy, Abdullahi Zuhu. Now, you can yarn this one for one statement where they give to the newsman for Benin Kebbi yesterday. And according to him, he said school closure in those affected areas remain necessary. I say the decision now to make sure, say, they protect their lives and properties and also the, you know, the children and the staff as well. He can yarn say African Democratic Congress who say they've been used faceless group and social media to take inside the parents. The aim is to demand immediate reopening. The safety of our children cannot be subjected to politics. No pressure will make us to compromise on our students' life. Kebbi is not alone in this trying period. Schools in Borno and other northern states remain closed. This is also due to long-standing insecurity. To address the crisis, Zuru Konya said Idris don't already donate hundreds of moto, you know, and motorcycle, give security agencies them. He also had said the governor don't also even increase military and mobile police presence while providing financial plus logistical support. The governor also engaged stakeholders, including security chiefs, traditional rulers, and religious rulers, so that they could fit find a solution to the issue of insecurity for that state. So the call, I say, well, Governor Idris, we've been OC, first time BBC governors, have been even strategized on curbing insecurity, and even pledging support give President Bola Ahmed Tinubu. So he say for those where they talk say this closing of school for instance and are politically motivated, say there is nothing like that. But I think this is how it should actually be.
2: Mm-hmm.
1: You know, when you know say the children are not safe, it's better safe than waiting than never. So they can do online learning. We don't need to talk about
2: time since.
1: So make them start online learning for them. At least they see they safe to an extent for their papa house. Instead of say, okay, take them to school, take them to this, take them to that. So why that one to see there for inside Kaduna state as well? They say then too. I say they say make their waiting, make their students too be like, say some of them too go still do waiting, go still stay for house as no, that will not be the same. They say they be introduced rather life skill education in schools. I think I just add them join, you know, based on top saying waiting now school student matter, and they've been also approved 6,000 metric tons of fertilizer and some 11 road projects for inside Zaria. So that's how it's supposed to be. Normally, back to you.
2: Anyway, they say for Zamfara, one attack, look, nobody say it look like, yeah, happen. Bandits attack people for Zamfara. In fact, INEC officials, them there are among, but the police don't do it. They sharply took hand for the matter and they don't rescue everybody. Come up for that place. Zamfara State Police Command, Yan, say, they stop a coordinated bandit attack for Gumi, Talata, Mafara, and the Gusau local government area, where they rescue an adopted staff member of the Independent National Electoral Commission and other captive, while they recover hundreds of roast led cattle. You know, they say the command spokesperson DSP Yazid Abubakar, he handed this off a statement where they made available to Punch Metro on Thursday. According to the statement, the attack began on Tuesday when about 50 motorcycles where they carry armed bandits stormed villages around the Ruwan Bore district for the Talata Mafara local government area, where they say they do it rustling hundreds of cartoons. Abubakar say women sustained a stray bullet injury during the attack. Say the woman who sustained a stray bullet injury during the attack, he taken to the general hospital, Talata, for the area, while she did do it receive treatment. The Yanis, he had said the bandits later moved into Gombe local government area, where they adopted an INEC official, Aliyu Muhammad, who was an official where they assigned with the National Examination Council. They say this victim, according to the word, the victim has transported examination script for various secondary schools within Gumi local government areas to Sokoto before it was adopted along the Gumi Sokoto Road. His official white Toyota Hilux vehicle was found abandoned at Tafking area, according to a statement. The police operative also here and say the Gumi division received the abandoned vehicle and the examination script, which were done, they handed over to the principal of Government Unity Secondary School, Gumi Ashiru Mall, for onward delivery to the waiting appropriate office of the Sokoto. Abubakar also here and say the command subsequently, according to Ibo, don't deploy the violent crime response units after they received this distress call from the troops operative for Ganda Forest. Oh, now even from the troops where they the forest. They say why intelligence indicates a very large number of bandits say don't assemble and they reinformed from a neighboring Sokoto and Kebbi state. According to what the combined security team engaged the bandits in a fierce gun battle. The overwhelming firepower and their superior tactical response forced the criminals to flee. That means they run for their life.
1: They waiting.
2: They flee. Sorry. Now flee.
1: One run away, Peter. Fly away, Paul. They flee. They flee.
2: They flee. They run for their life. You understand? Mm. I say with significant waiting casualties. That means some of them they battle the pa-pa-po-po. He meets some for leg, and then according to I intend waiting. You know, stop there. Mm-hmm. We're going to do it. You need to send my cable. We'll come back and we'll continue from where I press P for the matter. Touch not that and do that radio. No harm.
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2: 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We today with newspaper on top. Money Ross with the biggest B and E, Baker Bliss and Ima Laugh. Yes, so before we say that market, I mean, they let you know, say bandits attacked some people for Zamfara, including INEC officials, them. And they say police sharply and cautiously enter that area. And therefore, you know, quapatiti start to they happen. And those bandits, they start to they run. While some of them waiting run with a gun wound for their body, according to how they drop their statement. According to the Yanis, they said during this operation, the kidnapped INEC official and other victims were successfully rescued on hot. Hundreds of cattle were also recovered and they reunited with their rightful owners. They say while several bandits waiting run escaped into the forest with varying degrees of gunshot injury. See, that's multiple gunshot wound. He said the police spokesperson, he also yarned say for July 8th, the command received another call over the adoption of a motorist and farmers for Kwana Ganuwa for Gusa local government area. He explained, said this operative of the violence crime response unit, supported by the police mobile force, engaged the attackers for a gun battle where they forced them to abandon their captive and they also run into this forest with the near. The victims say that they successfully rescued without harm or and they do it, they carry them for safety sharply. According to the statement, the Commissioner of Police, A.M. Bello, reaffirmed the command's commitment to sustaining aggressive operation against criminal elements and urged residents to continue providing timely information on suspicious activity to security agency. Now, so it did with it, yan this war.
1: Okay, over to the next one. Well, with the year, say Dangote don't reduce the price of a fuel again with 1 naira. at least you try reduce that. You reduce, I mean, you know, reduce. You see, the 1 naira where you don't say nothing to the rich people.
2: Well, me, I know
1: plenty money. Imagine 1 naira, 1 naira, 1 naira, 1 naira. The person where they steal your money from bank does not need to steal your 1 naira. You know, not your 50 kobo. If you calculate everything together, do you know how much it's going to be?
2: I know, but what is why I do? Because he ain't even businessman on his own. Right now, NNPC will suppose they hold for next. Say, what if they really they do it?
1: Apple. Well, they say they don't reduce the petrol loading price to 1,075 naira per liter. Before, they say now 1,076 naira per liter. So, do with what you want to do with that information. Over to the next one. Away there for a year. Well, I think it was 2 days ago. Nayi Oga Peter Obi been come out say if you go stay there alive for 2027 election, say because a particular political party, if you know, won't make it there alive till that time. So now that talk don't bring plenty conversations from other people and even invite presidential candidate Oga Rabbi Kwakwan saw in criticize the federal government handling of concerns where at the NDC presidential candidate Peter Obi being yarn and the continued detention of the former Kaduna State Governor Nasiru El-Rufai as they hold, I think they hold authorities to make them uphold justice, fairness, and the rule of law. For the statement shared on Thursday, Kwakwan saw Konya say Peter Obi deserves state protection after he don't come out here and say in safety, you know, they sure about time again. While El-Rufai should be granted due process and a fair trial in line with the constitutional provision. We asked him to be recent interview with Chude Jidenowo, where the former Anambra State Governor expressed concern about his safety and alleged say his role as an opposition leader don't negatively affect his business. Kwakwan saw the first federal government response. He said, let me state clearly, Like every Nigerian, our presidential candidate and all of us deserve full protection of the state and not ridicule for raising legitimate concerns. Ika also has said government entrusted with protecting citizens not supposed dismiss or mock call for help from any individual, including Oga Peter Obi. Kwoko and Soko also they express concern. Say, say this continued detention of El-Rufai, say get as he be, saying they disturbing. After watching the former governor wife publicly speak about waiting their family they go through, he said, regardless of political affiliation, Malam El-Rufai, like every Nigerian, is entitled to due process and the presumption of innocence until the court yeah, and say he did guilty. He also argued, said the delay in granting El-Rufai bail under waiting is described as stringent and unreasonable conditions, saying as some way they troubling, insisting, say, as an unconvicted citizen, the former governor deserves a fair and expeditious trial, while his health and that of his family should be protected. Kwoko and Sokon, they all the federal government say, hey, may they handle this both matter with transparency, accountability, and justice. I say they warn against using state institutions to take certain political scores. These issues must not be weaponized to settle political scores for our democracy to truly thrive. Every citizen, young or old, regardless of ethnicity, religion, or political persuasion, must receive equal and equitable treatment under the law from the government that exists to protect us. Obi, okay, yes, we all know Azeo Matabi, but not be only in the Yano, even on that article too, he don't shook a mouth for the matter. As in Yan, he said, nothing must happen to Peter Obi. Now, so he can't they want as well. As if they say the true measure of any democracy, not be how comfortably those with in power they wear the authority, but how safe those with outside the power free exercise their constitutional rights. And from there, can declare, say, nothing must happen to Peter Obi, as if they renew in court for also, they say, may they release Nasir El-Rufai, say, say the whole back and forth, you don't say already. You won't say history never did kind to government where elevate political combat above the welfare and security of their citizens. The ADC presidential candidate, he can't put proverb to take driving point home. He said, our elders, they say, when the drums of injustice beat for your neighbor, do not dance. For tomorrow, they may beat it for you. Bah. Every Nigerian, regardless of political affiliation, has a stake in defending the democratic space. Nothing must happen to Peter Obi. Release Malam Nasir El-Rufai. Bring home every abducted school child, every children, every innocent Nigerian that is still languishing in the hands of the kidnappers. Stop chasing political opponents and start confronting the crisis that is bleeding our nation. Now, so you can, you know, you can also had history. Say, history will not remember how fiercely a government will fight critics, but whether the government protect the citizen, uphold justice, or rescue the vulnerable, and preserve the democracy where they put for their hand. It talk a lot of orishi, but still talking about this, the both of them. Now, Oga Wike, based on top the whole agency scandal and the rest of them, himself come out, so because, you know, say, call come from Oga Atiku, say, make Baba Tinubu, may he sack or in chief of staff by Jabi Amila, based on top the, you know, the alleged involvement with this fake agency. And so, Oga Wike, can they defend President Bola Ahmed Tinubu, chief of staff, Femi Badabi Amila, against the allegation when link him to this controversial fake presidential foreign intervention promotion council, as he insists, say the presidential aide no get involvement for the scheme. He can't tell of that article. He say another people where they seek, say make them do it, make them sack or that badge. He say go and form your own government and sack who you want to sack.
2: Not before this government go, they tell who they go.
1: Say you are not meant to tell somebody to serve. Say if when you form your own government, sack whoever that you want to sack. Speaking during monthly chats with journalist for Inside Abuja, Oga Wike come say he know chief of staff personally. Say and he dey convinced. Say he no go too solo to involve himself in something like this. So in this alleged attempt to obtain public fund through a non-existent agency, that he will not do so. He said, I know the chief of staff very well. He did not. People are saying the chief of staff must be sacked. By whom? Opposition?
2: Very good question.
1: Why not form your own government? And then you can sack whoever that you want to sack. Now, so Oga Wike can't know. The minister can't argue, say, public officials will get where they occupy strategic position around the president. Say, normally, they be targets for people for orchestrated smear campaign. Some people from the opposition, they go always want you to use them as targets, you know, to embarrass the government. He said there are people you target in government to give a bad name to your boss. This is the chief of staff. This is the person in charge of finances. This is the secretary to the government. If you want to embarrass any government, these are their first targets. According to him, the allegation said the chief of staff directed payment of money to a non-existent government. He said it still doesn't make sense.
2: According to your voice.
1: And they try using voice. It does not make sense. An agency does not exist that you told somebody to give so amount of money. It is madness. Now, so that we can.
2: They talk.
1: You know, if they hear the matter, they go. He come for that explain, say, the office of the chief of staff don't get constitutional or administrative responsibility to prepare or create national budget. He said, we have a budget. It is the responsibility of the chief of staff to create the budget. Of the chief of staff to create the budget. No, it is not possible. Okay, we can also question the credibility. Say me then check me. Say these people where they point hand to Oga Badamia Amila. Say me they go check where their credibility itself.
2: They there say the biggest skeleton for their cupboard.
1: He can say they go check where their credibility. He say because say anyone with genuine evidence, make them come out, come submit themselves to security agencies rather than flee. He say if the young man knows what he said is correct, why is they running away? How can you make such inious allegation and then run for your life? You need to be interrogated. The minister can't argue, say, the decision to leave rather than cooperate with investigator, it only weaken the credibility of the claim. Say the fact that the guy not even there around, it they run. Say it don't they make the case, make it get wago wago. Because they should have come and prove it eyeball to eyeball. With the security agencies, he should present his communications, his phone records, and every evidence, if needed, it was correct. Drawing from your own experience, we can talk to himself. In the past, he'd be victim of what he described as fabricated allegations designed to damage your own reputation while in the serve as post chief of staff to the government of Rivers and now the city minister. According to him, say he get one person where first they don't claim, say he pay his son $2 million in exchange for land allocation in Abuja. I remember that time because I think that very dark man he shook mouth into this particular matter that time. He come here and say security agencies. They can't investigate the allegation. They can't discover. Say, is son not even there, Niger?
2: Bam.
1: At the time of the alleged payment, where they talk, say they pay his son. He said, my son traveled on British Airways that morning. Why they claim the money was given to him that same night? We asked the police to verify everything with British Airways. We can come to store. Say, some people advise and say, may he quietly settle the accuser to avoid negative publicity, but. He reject and say no. What is what doing is what doing well. He tell them say no. In fact,
2: my guess
1: no. So he said they told me because of your position, instead of being embarrassed, why not settle the guy? I said settle us. The ship black man, I will not allow that. According to him, it's all this kind tactics. So now common tools where they take use discredit public officials. So you can also take a swipe at the former president Oga Atiku. Over the criticism of Bola Ahmed administration, you can say, I beg, say, Oga Atiku na politically relevant. He say, that man, Atiku Abubakar and Co. is neither here or there, it is rubbish. I'm so sorry for the laughter. If you can't criticize opposition politicians, say, now then they quickly amplify allegations. So now they quickly, put plenty fire on top of this fake agency matter. If they say against the chief of staff, say before they even say make them conclude any investigation, opposition politicians, they don't put fire. They say a man accused the chief of staff today and following morning, the opposition has already issued statement. What is the business of people like Atiku? If it is not politically driven, Oga Wike come maintain, say, why he not fit speak on whether irregularities they elsewhere in government, he say he remain convinced, say he swore and die. Say the chief of staff, say we cannot have manipulated the budget process. Say he swore and tell a person where he know where well. Don't tire.
2: You reached to do it.
1: See, my brother, my sister, go and read more about the details because you see the Faga Weekend of Thoughts. No. So before we go on, still talking about Faga Dinem, but that's the way you post yesterday. Maybe play and give our people now. When they say Adimatago. Abiba, so let us know what you feel about that one too. But the number to take pictures now.
2: 0810013034 The column again for Slumo 0810013034
9: Some of you in Nigerians who think you are suffering, you're better off than your colleagues that you about 5 years ago. I'll tell you, that's didn't you say adjust my seat? I am a resident of the United Kingdom. A Nigerian that finished with first class or second class now moves to the UK and then adds another degree. You know, majority of them where they are working, care homes. As far as I am concerned, it's a modern day slavery. And I will tell you today, you know what they call in where I come from, they say Mireno. Like, you know, not it's less than house girl. Because there are certain things that a house girl cannot do. The type of jobs they get there is less than that of a house girl as a master's holder in an economy that is supposed to place them where they collect the same money. When I was doing my master's, a friend of mine went and worked because he was getting money. He felt he needed more money. And he told me, boy, they go look for work. He went and worked. He got a job in a warehouse. Majority of them are Nigerians, PhD, masters. Guess their supervisor who? A boy that refused to go to secondary school, but because he's a citizen of the United Kingdom. When they go there, they do a job, on an average, they get 2,600 or 800 pounds in a month. 2,450 goes off. You pay power, internet, TV, rent. When you put them together, rent alone is about 800. Even if you are living in the outskirts of London. You get? You put all of them together, then you talk about feeding and the rest. At the end of the day, what you are left with is not much. So you are forced to do 2-3 jobs. That's why recently you are seeing in London, they say somebody died by the roadside. There are conditions like that.
12: But you are working. Compared to here that you are begging.
9: So now, I will compare that person with a Nigerian here that is collecting 60,000. Yes, collecting 60,000. I'm just giving an example. That person is farther than you, right? That's why people in US and other places, they send money more than people who are in UK. Now, that 60,000, at least Auntie Abike can loan you money. Uncle Soso and Soso can support you. And then what we are paying in power, the things we pay for in terms of social services here are almost zero as compared to that place, right? But your problem now is that you don't have enough to build house or to buy a car, right? That other person is not even about car. He may not even get it in the next 20 years. You will get car, he's still looking for it. But because there are certain services provided for him, good infrastructure, access to medical healthcare, all of those things, he is more comfortable. That is where President Bola Tinubu comes in. He now introduced policies that will address that. Now, with respect to the healthcare, we have healthcare scheme. Yesterday, I was with the governor of Lagos. He talked about the healthcare scheme they have in Lagos. President Bola Tinubu introduced 50% subsidy on dialysis in any federal hospital. Like where I come from in the north, that is a pandemic. Dialysis, kidney problem, is a pandemic in the north. Caesarean section, people in local areas, they die through this section. But he has now provided it free. And he's doing that only because the resources is not enough to match. Otherwise, we will extend that to private hospitals and then we'll expand it to other prescription drugs. All right.
1: All right, in case you don't want to see, we'll be the person where they speak. Well, she been go one particular show and then from there, you take your waiting. I feel say a lot of Nigerians now, they even do it, they verse. Daniel Bwala. Naim be the presidential aide of the president. Naim the Yan, he can't need view. Naim from there, he say, person where they collect 60,000 naira as salary for Nigeria.
2: For Nigeria, yeah.
1: Better passing friends and peers where don't leave Nigeria some 5 years ago. Say, because waiting your 60K fee do for you. Yeah.
2: Well, enough, Well, I get one part where me, I disagree with that. But that side, even no matter how low you take the collect anything, you fit get car loan, you know, and I immediately, you don't need to do it, you pay 50% or something. You know, as long as they don't see the a plan of how you take the duty, take one pay, you get a house address, they know where you dey work, you submit very good document, and they see say truly you dey receive, because they go check your bank statement. They see say truly you get so amount where they come into your account. They know say with this so-called record of yours, if you come out this, come out that, you go pay this money before so time. Carlo day for you. So I
1: 60,000 naira. How much that one being dollar? I even there meaning.
2: Below minimum.
1: Hello.
13: Good morning.
2: Good morning.
1: Good morning.

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2: So at one more game, Chara, you know, in a one match ban for that straight red card where he collect, where he quack that person outside the penalty area. So this time around, FIFA don't talk, say, in a very dangerous play, so they don't add one more match, Jara. That means to say, you go miss two matches, you go miss the first quarter final and the semi final. If there is semi final, you go then available to play for final. That is the interpretation of that decision by FIFA. While then get more injury worries because Rhys James never did 2 feet and Magee now with the hearsay, he gets some small hamstring wound, they no one know whether he go really they fit before that game, but they get some other people. John Stones then did there now to play for England, very very dependable people as well. For inside the USA, they don't jack him up from the competition, but with the hearsay, Christian Pulisic be like say he gets small fracture for in leg and he go day out for some more time. Lucky says season never starts, but he could take that one to recuperate small by small. England versus Norway and Erling Haaland, they talk tough, talk say no, pressure not they on top their head. Say na England, now carry the whole pressure. For them, they take the games one by one, step by step as it come. But na England, all the attention will be on, not them. And onto the referee decision, one Ogbonge referee, former referee before, Pierluigi Collina, don't come out, can't defend the officiating and officials for this World Cup. Will talk say, nobody fit question the integrity of the World Cup match officials because of the thing that happened for that Egypt and Argentina match. So in come out, can't defend them, say then they very correct to use VAR, you understand, say they make mistakes, so but that VAR decision say it is very correct and say nobody fee influence the referee. Now so you take talk and say even the FIFA president himself no fee influence the referee to make any decision, so he stand by in referee people because now he be the head of referees, that is the advisory people for the referee for inside FIFA. Now he be the oga pata pata for that side. He say nobody they influence referee, make anybody not talk that one. Say even the FIFA president himself not go fit tell referee what to do. They know their job and they are carrying their job out very well. But the whole world not they agree with this one because so many decisions for inside this World Cup, it they very, very questionable. So there's some people they talk say that they do them on purpose, and people talk say that just mistake or oversight. But we go wait to see as the World Cup don't wind down small, small. We just hope say the officiating could be a lot better than waiting we don't see so far for the competition. So we could look at small transfer with the year. Say Bruno Guimaraes don't tell in club Newcastle say in one come out because he be like saying the ginger, he won't go join Arsenal. Arsenal says the ginger to arrange money to go buy this guy. But the price are like crayfish with the just Arsenal. They bring like 50 million, but Newcastle never even answer them because the valuation too low. That is the money they bring, they too low for which they value Bruno Guimaraes. They never talk whether they go sell or not. They just keep quiet because many people don't come out. Sandro Tonali just come out and now their skipo won't come out. And Aston Villa said they go look to cash in on Morgan Rogers if they see better money because Morgan Rogers are one of the players where Arsenal said they look to collect to make their team stronger, but they no go just sell them like that for nothing. And Newcastle themselves, they say they get personal terms agreement with Johan Manzambi or for Switzerland soon after they don't get a better personal agreement with them with Freiburg for £49 million transfer. So Manzambi, they say he no go sign the contract until after he finish for the World Cup. He gets date with Argentina for the World Cup. Early moment Sunday, like we tell him, until he finish, until he come out. If he come out that night, they feel the talk. But if he reach final, they go wait to make them play the final finish before they go feel decide waiting next to do. And Manchester United, they say that they expected to complete the signing of Andre Santos and Carl Dalot on Friday, that's today. But yesterday, they break the news, say already they don't sign Carl Dalot, the 35-year-old man from Leeds United, as a backup goalkeeper because their goalkeeper is doing really, really well. Andre Santos don't pass the first medical, but they say be like say small commanding, nobody they talk within the happen with that transfer. But Andre Santos is looking like he could do another medical, and that one they will take check properly whether anything they wrong for in medical history before they go decide whether they will pay that rubber or

0: month. Crystal Palace and Fulham said that they interested in Southampton midfielder Shea Charles, while Leeds don't make two offers for Charles before with Southampton as they don't jack or enter inside championship. Everybody won't clear their market from that side. Christian Eriksen, they say don't start rehabilitation after he collapsed for last month's friendly match, and the doctors don't advise and say be like it's time for him to stop, but in the field say he go fit grow just a little bit more. But doctors don't tell and say, guy, before he go fall, die for field, I beg, top football. In there with Wolfsburg currently, that is in club for inside Germany there, but we go wait to see. Waiting will be the final outcome after a rehabilitation. Just maybe in a time for him to quit football. It is very difficult, but unfortunately, now waiting it be, he will gas to quit before something very, very bad will happen. The signs are all there. And Tottenham never finish their business because we hear say they don't make an offer for France international Randolph Kolo Muani, who spent time on loan last season, but says Juventus, where him being go do some small loan, remain favorite to sign the 27-year-old PSG forward, and Arsenal they ready to finalize the £35 million for 24-year-old Club Brugge player Christos Zolis. And this transfer be like say get as it be, because Barcelona don't open talks with Borussia Dortmund to sign Germany winger Karim Adeyemi, 24-year-old, because they never really sure what they go do with Marcus Rashford, as Rashford they in dilemma now whether to go back to Manchester United because he not really get good relationship with them, or remain for Barcelona. Barcelona no gree bring that money where they ask them to bring. So in there for middle now, and no club so far don't concede they won't buy Rashford. And Liverpool and Arsenal don't they lock horns together and they reluctant to pay. Shall the kind of money where Monaco they ask for Ayoub Bouadi, the Moroccan player for the 18-year-old. I say the money too much for that kind of player. Meanwhile, Mason Greenwood they close to joining Fenerbahce. The Turkish club don't submit offer to both Marseille and the 24-year-old. They say in like the offer when he's on top table. So now for Marseille now to reason up and let the guy go. Manchester target Aurelien Tchouaméni, in Don Kukuma carry new biro and new paper, sign new contract for Real Madrid to sit down there for the next 5 years. So all approaches for Aurelien Tchouaméni is gone. Nobody will be going near that place again. So that will be the size of the show this morning on Top Nigeria 102.7 Sport Matter, the World Cup update and Wimbledon update all together. By evening time, we'll see that beautiful game between Spain and Belgium, and we'll come back again by Monday to wrap up things high tech happen for quarterfinal and looking ahead to the semi-final of the FIFA World Cup. My name is Najud. We're going to get to a better day. We're going to enjoy as well. Jejali and Wiley, we'll see you again next week on a good morning this one.
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7: So don't touch her.

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1: Fast, fast, fast, fast.
0: No, with a go jetty. 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Call with me, say we got the lucky. Steady back, man, zero panic.
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0: I saw it in the swagger. 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I know if you broke, so I carry lucky. Fit military, we a got key. Tell a bookie, make it bring, bring key. 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Was it worth, then it was poppy. Call with me, say we got the lucky. Steady boy, zero panic.
1: Zero panic.
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1: Yeah, man.
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Recognizing and accepting, reflecting, I don't learn lesson. 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

0: way out my feelings, nothing to stress me. 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Rosé? 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
1: What you do that?

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1: 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All these haters so vexed, I'm the best alive. You don't want tested, guy. You've been sleeping on yourself, you chest it fly. Throw myself a party, then act surprised. Be the highest in the room when the guests arrive. Yeah, ain't nobody realer. Touchdown, got a couple G's for the dealer. Gang signs out the window, my killer. Life getting sweet, I know you's what I dilute my right bean. Now we toast to the good life. Every minute to the full, cause we could die. Pull up open doors and it's suicide. Yeah, 16 back, and they all by the poolside.

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1: You are my cherry.

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0: give you this. 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

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Call me, I'm available. 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

Yeah, wine it for me and get the glory. 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I'm bloody. Oh yeah, see, Daniela wine, Annabella wine, this girl a wine, everybody just the wine. Yo, my name is Pat Rankin and I'm live and direct on Niger FM 102.7. Why I say, no go anywhere.

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1: 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They spend money for you. 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
0: 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Who's the level? 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
4: 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So make you no go anywhere. 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

0: So I carry lappy. 6 meter, you wear khaki. 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
1: Equate.

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Would you meet the shit, bye bye?

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Oh. We call this one Niger Rap. How far? You sabi speed bars, how will you get fire for bars? Oh, you're not done, oh. Come show yourself. 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Not done, oh. No fear, not to talk, just rap. We go come select the best 5 entries where go show face live for we studio for the 24th of July, where solid Nigerian rappers go judge the matter. Don't forget, say the best rapper go get a better beat from one solid Nigerian producer, and all that better prize go join for the matter. Entries go close for 13th of July, 2026. Nigerian FM Rap Shakabula. Oh yeah, let's go, dear. Yeah.

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No dodo, no fear, no to talk, just rap. 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

0: 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And with the first voice, Gordon Aroayo and Mwali DJ, the Achalugo, one of Nigeria FM 102.7. Now, that song when I hear so now from Tiwa Savage, where she carried Wandy Cole and Mavo for the song. Now, new song where she just released, where she called Energy. And you know, so we always come with big energy, come your domot every day. 7 days a week, 24/7, 24 hours. We know they stop. We know they drop the baton at all. The energy, know they drop. They always step up, go another level. By the time they talk to 7 minutes, don't dance ballet come up from 12 o'clock. And today, na Friday. Thank God, say, na Friday, we go rock, come like a baby. Everybody, they always happy. Once Thursday reach, like, you know, say, the weekend, they do, boy. How your weekend will be, boy? What will be your plans for this weekend? Personally, and the only plan where I get for this weekend now to go come out these braids from my hair, because I'm don't do braids. They don't even pass 1 month. The longest I they carry here now one month, but I gotta go come out this hair tomorrow. Let's go come out. So tomorrow I know say they go, so I go come out my braids, can't treat my hair, can't decide within the next time style will be. Well, I will carry for another 1 month. So that might be the only plan where I know say I get this weekend. Other plans, I don't know yet. Maybe tomorrow one plan will show up. Yeah, I never know at the moment. But so far, so good. Now waiting day, my mind be that. So how you day? How the plan will be for you this particular weekend? But before we talk weekend plans, don't forget to say between 12 o'clock and 1 p.m. We always day for inside anyhow talk with the torchlight, certain things where they happen. And we go analyze them, and then we see, go see, say, actually, those things where they happen, not anyhow talk, aside from a lot of beliefs where they raise us with when we did small, and then a lot of things where don't they go on right now, we always touch light them as anyhow talk. So this now your chance again to fit tell me what in your anyhow talk be. Now for me, yesterday I did watch channels, and I see, say, then they commission the Abuja gate. I thought that the renovator might be something, shall then they commission them as at yesterday. And the only question within my mind, and I say, these children still there inside the bush till now. No word from Presido, no word from First Lady. It will just be like, say, then they, a woman will say, oblivious to waiting they go on. Now to go the commission, I think that gate of Abuja. They commission them yesterday because I watch them. That live broadcast. Then show them. To me, that's not anyhow talk, because I don't understand how you go, they more interested in the elections rather than the lives of people where you now swear by oath to save, to protect. And what is they more important now? The commissioning of Abuja City Gate. I know say they do one commissioning yesterday. So to me, that's not anyhow talk. And they say some messages on top of WhatsApp. So I go take like one or two before we go enter inside the talk. Good afternoon, Auntie Lady J. Happy Friday, ma. Happy Friday to you. Gentle sticks from my papa. Happy Friday to you. So this anyhow talk I just dropped, now how na see am? It makes sense. We get more critical issues to deal with, but waiting day more important now the commissioning of the gates, the Abuja gates. And I said, I don't know, a lot of things where they go on. Like when you see and go, you go tire you. So people don't want to talk, you don't go blame them. But if they don't want to talk anything, because which talk we won't talk again? When people go see things, so they should go on, but they go rather go for waiting, no day important. We will take this voice note.
1: So my own anyhow talk I'm feeling that the one I see is really this $1,000 per year. The surplus is really end the dollar per pound for that time. My own anyhow talk we have. Because imagine, I mean, it's in short term, it's not really easy for a single man that's not married, any decade. We need to take you fully and friend, you know, now one will reserve for the end. Because they're not living for the rent. The person is now married, having kids, even one kid with a wife. So, on my own, anyhow, I will never accept that comparison.
0: Okay, thank you very much, gentle sister. My papa saying, oh, anyhow, talk now. When Daniel, want to talk to people where they own, say own people where they earn 60,000 naira a salary for year, better pass those with on Japa. And say, you no go ever accept that kind of comparison. This message say, good morning, or make I say, good afternoon, Lady J. Please help me wish Erica from Amu Odofin a happy birthday. She's a living testimony. God came through for her. Thank you. Blessing from mile 12. Oh, my, from mile 2. All right, Erica from Amu Odofin, happy birthday to you. We'll get birthday shout out later. So go touchlight that happy birthday shout out. But thanks for bringing this to We Notice. All right, okay. So go take a message to remind you of waiting with they do between 12 o'clock and 1 p.m. every Friday. Then go take some music, and then if you drop your anyhow talk for our WhatsApp, whether a voice note, whether a call, whether a message, we'll take your anyhow talk number now 081-001-30349. That now the WhatsApp line. Whether you go call them, whether you go send message, whether you go do, you go send voice note, and the same destination you go get to. I will take the message and then we go come back.
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Time already. Can't stop it, Mr. No. Royalties, you don't you? No.

Yes, welcome back from that baby break. Already, Beyonce featuring Shatawale and Major Lazer for the song. And I know, say, when I enjoy and wella wella. You know, recently, I don't they think of Brown Skin Girl. You don't say what we hear, man. You say Whiskey follow Joy for inside that particular song. Maybe on a throwback Thursday, we will feature that particular song, you know, because we know get them again like before. 24 minutes past 12, 9 time, they talk now. The hottest, the smoke, yes, the baddest media show on Top Radio Workshop with the first voice, even though in there on leave. God in Aroa, you are more lady, the Chalugo, one of Niger FM, 102.7. Today, at the 10th of July, 2026. Yes, today, at the 10th of July. I know, say something that happened in the tape, the African experience. I know, I go watch online. I know, go one day, my name go did that lineup. My name go did that lineup. One day be one day. One step at a time. Okay? Yeah. So there for anyhow talk. And gentlemen, don't share your own anyhow talk. If you want to share your own anyhow talk, drop them for our WhatsApp line 08100130349. 08100130349. 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

Yes, so Nigel FM 102.7, welcome back. Thank you very much, Uche from Orile, for your anyhow talk. Ben, just to say, Auntie Lady Jane, I'm going to play for you when the time comes. Amen. I know they laugh you. But thank you. Thank you very much for believing in me that much. I really appreciate. Okay. What Uche Orile say, you want anyhow talk now? Say then talk, say, Peter Obi now he won't divide the country. In which, how he won... This how you want to divide the country. I don't know why people just why people they fear this man. What's it happen? Eh? They don't look for anything to fit take gum in body. They no get. Now you won't divide the country. We waiting now with scissors. I be with cutlass, I be with knife, I be with waiting. How you won't take the day? Because so far so good. Everything we don't see them they do. It they always speak good about the country in intentions. Anybody in Nigeria, you go call that person now. Now, this would not be because of, say, oh, maybe I get any personal interest. We don't tell them, I say, we know, even if we get any interest, we know they talk calm on air. They keep our interest to ourselves. But we go need to be objective. And that's the truth. You don't anywhere where you see, say, wala day. You go there. When the wala happen for just ego. Then when this, I think this teacher, where they behead, I think you go visit the family. I think so. That is something where we say people where they in power know even they run, they do them. So if you be layman, tell yourself the truth. What you go do? Well, now I'll go decide that one. But if they offload in your own frustration, he say if he know they are alive to contest the 2027 election, he alleged say the government hit frustrating activities. Say the presidency don't reject the claims. He alleged say the government they target opposition figures, but he talks say he no go make a direct accusation. Inside airport brigade and claims say some supporters don't fear to associate with them publicly. Say presidential spokesman Bayo Onanuga, he dismissed the allegations as baseless, and he talks say then they intended to attract public sympathy. Well, he talked during interview with Chude and when they respond to question on whether possibility you say there, whether he go emerge as a candidate for the 2027 election, he talks say in concern they go beyond securing a party ticket. For in words, not even a candidate. I might not even be alive. I'm telling you, every single thing I do for a living, this government is frustrating me deliberately. So everything. So there is even a possibility, if they have the opportunity, I will not be alive. You know, this one are big statements now. But you know, go blame him. One time when you go one state for one meeting, when you go state for one meeting, they target them from the airport. Target them from airport until you reach where then they come, thank God, saying that even the cars, no life they lost. If they talk like this, you go blame them. See, he said, no be accusation. I know. I get frustration every day. Because if they do things where you think, say, go, they normal. You know they normal anymore. They no go come directly and talk, say, oh, will they do this? But we go see their hand in virtually everything. He said that they attack everybody where they in opposition personally. I am being attacked personally. Everything, even to provide me with necessary things where I suppose they entitled to, not at all. Supporting claims, inside incident for airport where in alleged say officials lock in vehicles while the motor then park in the same area, then no touch them. For in words, I get case recently for airport where people where they work for the airport come and lock my car and I talk say na me. The person in charge talk say he no care. I don't send people some people don't send me invitation and talk say my son, my daughter they marry, but I beg no come. You see this kind of matter? This not anyhow talk. I beg people not drop on a mind as you take concern this anyhow talk where I just carry take rub on a body right now. 081-001-30349. 081-001-30349. Rock me gently. Radio for Lamide. Enjoy with the comeback.

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0: 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We call this one Niger Rap. 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You sabi speed bars, how you get fire for bars? Oh, you are not done, oh. 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

0: 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I remember doing shows, feel a pain. 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I can even walk naked, Missy Jolly Kwani. What's that a proof gonna jump fuko with Kohaligani? Me, I'm just living my life and I'm hoping we can rewind it so we're living it twice. Oh,
1: and they never know the story of us before the glory, and I do it all again. I wish we could rewind it, and they never know the story.

regarding her phone. Thanks to everybody wey don send one amount or the other. Like I talk, nothing dey too small, nothing dey too big. It's, they say, na small, small drop of water, na they make mighty ocean. Small, small. So, we thank you for how far we don't reach. No one called the figure, security reasons. No one called the figure, but it don't reach a point where we say we know, say yes, we can get somewhere. So, I beg. Eh? If you hear me and you never reach out to Tai, I beg. If you drop message for WhatsApp, ask for the account where we will now go fit send una small support to. I say small support, myself. We drop a small support, but like I talk, nothing day too small, nothing day too big. Just help us make she fit get phone, because to not fit communicate with her, I not go lie, they very frustrated, very very. This morning we know fit. Sometimes when I they follow, I'm like, I say, ah, you know, see, I can say, oh, this thing happen, you know, and she need means of communication, very very important. So I beg. Thank you to everybody who don't send one thing or another. Thank you so much. She said, they say, thank you. But I beg, make we still put more body. Make we still do more. At least this weekend, by this weekend into next week, we're going to say, okay, we don't reach a certain point. She fit get another phone. And for those people who receive the phone, any problem where they connected to that phone, they don't carry her. And I pray I'll be that. But thank you to everybody from the very depth of my heart. I really appreciate. Okay, so nobody won't drop anyhow talk today. But another anyhow talk we have been thinking about now, this state policing. Somebody talk say this, because I see him for China's again yesterday, say the federal government don't approve some billions, I think 4.1 billion for the state policing. To make ensure, say, every state police they well equipped. But the concern where some people get now, say, this one where they don't release money now, they don't do this state policing, hope say no be another avenue to earn money, to colobby money. We'll just see figure, but we'll know they see where their money they go. When you spend money on top of something, you go show. Remember they talk say soup waste with my money killer, because when you taste the soup, this aside from the sweetness, you will see say plenty roadblock. You touch here roadblock. You know the roadblock where they talk about inside soup. When they say soup is sweet, na money, and because when you get the money, you go fit put any kind of roadblock for inside. And when you know they, now you get, you go manage it. What are they try to talk? Where they spend money for the different parastatals of this country, it go show, because systems go they work. Educational system go they work, health system go they work, the roads go they okay, air food no go they no go become rich man luxury like beans. Now some people talk say they know they even near beans, because beans don't they very expensive, very very. Even this small one, small bottle of Mary and K, where did they know I've been they used before, when are they buy another kind, 6.5, it can't go to 8.5. Now, when I go check, that small bang bottle alone, it go for over 100,000. You get one particular vitamin, so I've been take some years back for my hair. Same that kind, 6.5, you can't go 8.5. The highest way that I don't ever buy that, asking 9.5. When I can't check, just one bottle of 60 capsules, now 105,000 for just one small bottle. So you see how things don't become right now. The things were that time they even they shot. If they're too expensive, bring them down. When I go drag price. As some people call them Janine Jacka. That I say, drag me. I drag you. I drag you too. What they do Janine Jacka for price. If they're too much, bring them down. Now, when you hear price, when you hear 85 to 104 5K, where you want to say reduce price? To from what? You see the margin, see the difference. So my point is, I say, if they spend money for all these aspects, it go show, things go work. But when they don't spend money, it go just do like an agent of this. You go see, say, nothing they work, because the money where they allocate to those to those areas, they no utilize them. Now they won't bring the state police in. Make them utilize the money. We don't want to hear story. Every state go get their own police. No wala. But make them make sure, say, that money where they don't allocate for this state policy, make them use them well, make them utilize the money well, ensure say then they well equipped.

0: ensure say where they go use as their station, if they clean, if they as in everything they clean, no be like waiting they don't use during the days of the forefathers. One person snap one picture where there's a gen there in front of police station, but they can't put chain in front for the gen, can't hook them to the window so that nobody goes. I'm gonna say, you see, even for police station, say gen, no, they safe. Gen, no, they safe. You know, we don't want those kind of things. Make sure say them do and make them they well educated. Now, criminals, people where they cause wahala, nine they go for. Not harmless citizens. All this carry shoulder because they need whole gun. They need to study, they need to sit down, educate them, and draw their ear. And let them know, say, if we not touch any harmless citizen for no just reason, we will not go answer to the law. They know they are, they be police, they know no means say then they approve the law. You know, these things, they're very, very important. So now, Defense Minister Yusuf Amusa talks, say, state police fit become the waiting call, the Hiroshima, we fear, if not properly implemented. Waiting, I just talk now. It don't caution, say, why state police fit help tackle the country's security challenge, poor implementation fit make them disastrous. In a talk for Arise TV town hall meeting for Abuja yesterday, he says state police na good thing if well harnessed, planned, and executed. If it be the silver bullet where we need, but again, if not well executed, if it turn out to be the waiting call Hiroshima where we they fear. In stress, say any state police structure guards no be and make them no be influenced by ethnicity, religion, or the interest of the elite. According to him, state police not supposed to be ethnic based. It guards. It's not supposed to be religion-based and it's not supposed to be for the elite. So in the recommend, we can call phase implementation, starting with state capitals to better understand the operational challenge before they go expand them nationwide. He also urged Nigerians to make them take responsibility for the country progress, and they talk, say, most Nigerians want change, but they want person to change and not themselves. He say every Nigerian has to be the change where we so much desire. He also acknowledged, say, the country say they face major challenges, which include ethnic division, religious sentiments, and elite interests. But he maintained, say, the Nigerian police force will continue to perform commendably despite the difficult circumstances where they operate from. See what they talk? Like, say, you hear everything where I talk. If you not do that now, where the money, the implementation of money, this money where they don't, federal government now don't allocate, release, approve. Make them utilize them where no one hears story. No one here actually, no one here. Make them 1 o'clock don't knock. I could need to close my mouth for here. Somebody tweet something, said then thief my 2 million naira rent and use my bank app to take 3 million naira loan. Now one media personality. They cry out after then kidnap him for Port Harcourt. He said today being 8th of July, this is 2 days ago, then kidnap me on my way home for Port Harcourt and everything I own, they collect from me. Then clear my rent 2M, where they due this week, and clear my main account too. Then use my OPA and fair money to borrow 1.5 million naira each. Everybody, stay safe. Stay safe. If then grab your phone with immediate alacrity, find phone, call the telecommunications company of that network where they use, make them block the number. If they block the number, they no go get access to your phone. Now when they get access to your phone, then they go do this crime, and they don't collect 1.5 million naira each from both OPE and Femoni. Abba. Is they really, really sad, honestly speaking? And well, this particular one I go talk on for inside the entertainment gist. But 1 minute past 1 9 time they talk. Maybe we could that so that we go fit and drop some entertainment. I say entertainment, some trending gist between 1:15 and 1:30. Don't forget, say Nana they play today. Nana they play from 2 p.m. go reach 4 p.m. Now there the turn up they start from. So you want to enjoy yourself? 2 o'clock to 4 p.m. Make a date with we. 2 p.m. to 4 p.m. Make Nana play Wella Wella. Samani, First Class featuring Jazz World. Enjoy with the comeback.
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Cabo de Mungo Fa, big baby goofa. 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
1: La bitches when I'm in the they let them have the answer to my charisma. 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
2: Girlfriend, the mini paper. 1, 2, 3, 4, Cartier. 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
0: And they follow, and they follow. 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

emphasis compassion, just the importance of helping out those in need. 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

0: Make I day my day, everybody. Sometimes you go on day your day so that voila, no go show. 18 minutes past 1 o'clock, 9 time. They talk, of course, that and the body of Lamba Mills. Before he singing on Illegal, give us Stubborn. Black Bones, give us Chanel. Gucci, give us Ganja. And which other song don't play? First Class featuring Jazz World, give us Samani. And also Nigeria, where. All right, before we go, hand over to DJ Nana at exactly 2 p.m. Now, time they talk, say in a few seconds, it will be 19 minutes past 1 o'clock. In case you wonder who they talk, Nali DJ, they actually go one of Niger FM 102.7. Godwin Naruwa, you're the first voice. They only, but they with us in spirit. So, trending today with them for inside, Cardi B, they trend. Now, of recent, I know they're carrying ho-ho-ho about Cardi B and the Nigerian footballer, we name him Maduka. Say so be like say something they happen between the two of them. And what it happen? They still say Maduka and Cardi B sit down together and they also talk. So somebody tweet say if the Cardi B and Maduka rumor turns out to be true, nobody saw this plot twist coming. No, I think they get one time where they ask him about my Maduka, whether anything they go on between them. She say then catch Cardi B and Maduka they kiss during the Paris fashion show, and she reveals say then they together and they expect a child soon. She say he's going to be a great dad and they give me $2 million every week. Oh wow. They said two of them attend the exclusive what they call Messica event for inside Paris. Oh wow. So our Nigerian Bobo don't they hooked to Cardi B. Wahala, wahala, wahala. Aside from that, they see them say that they enjoy one chat for one restaurant for Paris. Say Maduka, they really make Cardi B blush. Ew. She don't go see, she see fine boy, she no go blush. Even me, I go blush. So but if that everybody talks in a rumor, even though they see them together, but they talk say in a rumor. But the reason why no one played that clip from Cardi B now say she Cardi B get bad match. Even the first clip where I play, she don't really use words we know they're radio friendly. So I know if we play those clips at all. I don't fit. Lie. Ban in the highest order. But the they very very strong. We think Cardi B talk. She say, all of now know say if I love something, I no go hide my feelings. E fine well. I never meet use a N word. I never meet a guy where they smell this damn good before. I go run her. Because if I use that word where she used, they go they very very one kind for ear. She say she go run her. Cardi B don't fall in love with our own Maduka. Now, Maduka Okoye, now Nigerian goalkeeper. And be like, say, Cardi B don't fall in love. She say, for her words, she say, it's crazy hot. Jesus Christ. Eh? Oh my God, Cardi B don't fall in love. Another person where they don't catch it. Say, wait, moment one lady then catch and they zoom in on Maduka Okoye picture. Say, the way she did bite her lip, they tell us how jealous she did. They see Cardi B, they get close to her. Hey, wala, wala, wala, wala, wala. What that now waiting make Cardi B the trend? Say, then sit down for the front seat of Jean Paul Gaultier Fall and Winter 2026 show for Inside Paris. So that now waiting make Cardi B the trend. Okay. Oh. Congratulations to the two of them. They say Maduka Okoye don't get more than 300,000 followers across TikTok and Instagram after a clip of him they enjoy conversation with Cardi B for Inside Paris. After that clip go viral, he can't get more than 300,000 followers. Yeah, Cardi B don't fall in love with our man. Oh, somebody say Nigerian men, one thing they guarantee they go make you laugh. God give us that one as a freebie. See as Kadibi don't fall inside gutter. Away. Okay. But they wait for the full news. If what she talk day to, because according to the who say she talk, say they don't date together for some time. She get belle for him. Say in day sweet. She in they give him $2 million every week. It's okay. We will leave him at that. We're not gonna talk anything way past that one. Ballon d'Or the trend. Ballon d'Or the trend. Some of the tweets say, if France win, then Dembele no go touch that Ballon d'Or. Waiting they go on as far as this Ballon d'Or the concern. Well, different reasons they make them trend. The people I say today, nobody just want to talk about something way they heavy like that. So a few things where I don't see they trend, but where I check them, I don't see the reason why they trend. But some of the tweets say, if France win the World Cup and Mbappe win the Golden Boot and the Golden Ball, then he might get a chance to win the Ballon d'Or. He was also top scorer for La Liga and UEFA Champions League. Somebody talks say, if Mbappe win the World Cup, then he will win the Ballon d'Or over Dembele, not minding that Dembele himself also win Champions League and league title. So I won't ask, if Messi win the World Cup, that one means he will win the Ballon d'Or too? Now, question that he asked. Sports lovers, not going to put him out right now and give a clarification on top waiting they go on right now as far as this Ballon d'Or they concerned. Somebody come tweet say, if Mbappe win the World Cup and the Golden Boot, he go win the Ballon d'Or. Somebody tweet say, Messi go retire with the most football achievements. Something Mbappe and Ronaldo combined no fit beat. Okay. Somebody say, well, now too, they gas on yourselves too much. You say, now combined. Say Mbappe will win World Cup at the age of 18. Somebody say, Messi no win 4 Ballon d'Or by the age of 24. How many Mbappe get at in current age? So that's now where the whole fragmentation they come for as far as Ballon d'Or they concern. Hope I pronounce them well. Somebody tweet say, everybody just they focus on top Messi and Ronaldo rivalry. They forget Mbappe, they gradually surpass Messi for football legacy. Somebody tweet say, Argentina win World Cup. Argentina win final CIMA. Messi win 9th Ballon d'Or everywhere, Marama. Okay. Well, football lovers, not gonna put mouth for inside this parole as far as this matter day concern. Good afternoon, Auntie Lady J. My anyhow talk now, the abroad versus Nigerian comparison. Okay. Hello, Lady J. Well done for the job. Kudos to you. Yemi from Surulere. Thank you. Thank you so much, sis. I really appreciate you. God bless you. God, I beg, make Messi win. Okay, football lovers, this one now for now. Put them out, drop them for our WhatsApp line 081-001-303-49. Thank you for your patience. Make I run you your recharge card like now. So football lovers, so me una put mouth. They say Mbappe go win the Ballon d'Or this year. Then go win the World Cup, in go win the Golden Boot, and in go win the Ballon d'Or. They say make Messi go sit down, make he retire. You agree? Abi, between Mbappe and Messi, who una feel say suppose win that Ballon d'Or? Drop him for our WhatsApp line 081-001-303-49. Okay, so Chichio, I run you your credit right about now. Drop him more, whether on a voice note, whether on a call, you won't call, whether on a voice note, you won't drop. Sha, let me know between Messi and Mbappe, who you feel say they more eligible to fit win the Ballon d'Or. 081-001-303-49. Number again, 081-001-30349. Chichi, I don't send you your airtime. Eh? Confirm whether you don't see them. Thank you so much to everybody for na kind words. God bless you now. Okay, my close mouth right here. We'll come back with entertainment gist. We didn't go on for the entertainment industry. Today now new music Friday. So some of your favorite bubbles and babies were inside the bedding industry. Don't drop new music. And we'll gist you about before we go come out for inside. Come out for inside studio. Google Claire Road give DJ Nana to some of us with Bedu for 2 straight hours, 2 p.m. go reach 4 p.m. In the meantime, Shanti Poppy say in the allergic. What in the allergic to? We call this song allergies. Enjoy with the comeback. I beg me kuna no vex. Since they call the end, I'm not saying the call. Hello? Hello?
1: Hello?
0: Hello, good afternoon.
1: Hello?
0: Hello, good afternoon. Oh, no vex, I beg. Enjoy the music.
2: I'm allergic to love. I'm allergic to love.

action. I'm not going to be able to do it. I'm not going to be able to do it. I'm not going to be able to do it. I'm not going to be able to do it. I'm not going to be able to do it. I'm not going to be able to do it. I'm not going to be able to do it. I'm not going to be able to do it. I'm not going to be able to do it. I'm not going to be able to do it. I'm not going to be able to do it. I'm not going to be able to do it. I'm not going to be able to do it. I'm not going to be able to do it. I'm not going to be able to do it. I'm not going to be able to do it. I'm not going to be able to do it. I'm not going to be able to do it. I'm not going to be able to do it. I'm not going to be able to do it. I'm not going to be able to do it. I'm not going to be able to do it. I'm not going to be able to do it. I'm not going to be able to do it. I'm not going to be able to do it. I'm not going to be able to do it. I'm not going to be able to do it. I'm not going to be able to do it. I'm not going to be able to do it. I'm not going to be able to do it. I'm not going to be able to do it. I'm not going to be able to do it.

my good love that. Stop to it, that that's it. Then they want to bump the bar. Why you want to touch me? Yeah, you know you're not to stand that. Yeah, baby, you know, don't show me. Baby, you die. Baby, how much you pitch up? She tell me she go stand on that bench, shawty. 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

0: I'm the punch of Steven and why not? 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When someone to pay, but I run down. This is Nigeria FM. I greet you all. I hail you all. My people, importer, exporter.
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This is Oge Kimono. I'm a pastor, Niger FM 102.7. Missy, don't touch that dial. 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

0: 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We want make your business grow. Sharply, sharply. Advertise with us today because everything we touch, it don't do good.
1: Oh, yeah. Oh, oh, oh, oh.

Welcome back from that Gbedu break. 11 minutes to 2, 9 time they talk. Agbaya people, Gbedu of KG Hamilton. You also hear, I can't look away, Mr. P. KTF will give us Angelina. Lazi AK give us Black Monkey. We get Omalewe give us I am. Life of Faji, Adekunle Go. Plenty songs don't play when we are closing out. 10 minutes to 2, 9 time they talk right now. This message say, rooting for Mbappe, Messi is already a goat, so let Mbappe win it. I've seen my airtime, Ma. Thank you so much today. Very, very welcome. Thank you so much, too, for your patience. Okay, so maybe we'll quickly run through some of the few entertainments. Well, like I tell you, na New Music Friday. So, Victoni, Timaya, Runtown, Faith, Victor, AD, and more. They headline this week, New Music Friday. So, Victor, they don't they quiet for a bit. So, Victor, he don't release a new song called Slick. And they said the small snippet when release online don't cause heavy wahala. And they said the full release go justify every bit of that particular

Swallow, my people. When you hear the bird when they bust your brain on Friday afternoon, you know say that your girl, the DJ Nana, the diva, they display. Now me go to rock your soul on Friday afternoon from 2 p.m. to 4 p.m. on Top Naija FM 102.7. 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So now don't hear them, so because diva don't hear them. 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

0: We know they disappoint. If we say Amaka disappoint them, well, we know they disappoint. Well, just one drop, one or two messages. Message from David from US. Lady JJ, I greet you too, David. Oh, how you day? All the way from America. How you day? Oh, hope you day all right. Hope you day okay. Thank you for the shout out and the greetment. I really appreciate this message. Say, Lady J, good afternoon. Between Messi and Mbappe winning the Ballon d'Or, both of them are qualified, but nobody can really predict now because the behavior of FIFA is unpredictable. Messi don't really achieve a lot for football, and nobody can raise shoulders with him in this present generation. His focus now is to win the World Cup and say goodbye, and FIFA may also use Ballon d'Or to tell him farewell. Just look at the way he's being pampered at any given time on the field by the referees. It shows that he's so much loved. Well, any of them can spring a surprise. Mr. Showface from Apapa. Thank you, Mr. Showface from Apapa. Well, make the best man make he win. And happy birthday. I've been promised I go do happy birthday for this shout out to Erica from Amuo Dolphin. Happy birthday. Your life na testimony. God will continue to come through for you and will continue to get more testimonies for your life. This shout out, they come from Blessing from Mile 2. Happy birthday to you. God bless and keep you. All right. Over now to DJ Nana. From now, go reach 4 p.m. Now, she go take over the airwaves. You sit there for Inside Studio, but we go there here, the groove. Hope so you say go the groove wherever you did. Over to you, DJ Nana. Enjoy.
1: 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The world in this blood. What is yours, we go from us. 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The king of kings, we just love us. Nothing to you, King God. Tell me, it's not my name.
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Every year it is my time. Big cash, it is my time. 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The right team, be a quiet man.

Oh, yeah, let me my thoughts. Grab me with you. Got me with a love. Don't tell my love. Prosperity and happiness.

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Sticking to the living up. Keep my communication high up. Residues of when you come up. Who they win election up. Power in the tone of love up. 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
0: I get many things I want to try, my lady. 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
1: 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I met a little mimi, go slow. 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Came through with a big bang, they try.
0: I get many things I want to try, my lady. I got many skills I know, my baby. 142 to make me nice, amazing. Yo, your body nice, show me what you're sexy. 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I got many skills I know, my baby. I go flex you, no worry, no disturbing. Yo, your body nice.
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No dolo, no fear, no to talk, just rap. 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Oh yeah, let's go, dear.

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I'm gonna put up my feet. I'm gonna put up my feet. I'm gonna put up my feet. I'm gonna put up my feet. I'm gonna put up my feet. I'm gonna put up my feet. I'm gonna put up my feet. I'm gonna put up my feet. I'm gonna put up my feet. I'm gonna put up my feet. I'm gonna put up my feet. I'm gonna put up my feet. I'm gonna put up my feet. I'm gonna put up my feet. I'm gonna put up my feet. I'm gonna put up my feet. I'm gonna put up my feet. I'm gonna put up my feet. I'm gonna put up my feet. I'm gonna put up my feet. I'm gonna put up my feet. I'm gonna put up my feet. I'm gonna put up my feet. I'm gonna put up my feet. I'm gonna put up my feet. I'm gonna put up my feet. I'm gonna put up my feet. I'm gonna put up my feet. I'm gonna put up my feet. I'm gonna

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You need that money.

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I'm a fan of the blue. I'm a fan of the blue. I'm a fan of the blue. I'm a fan of the blue. I'm a fan of the blue. I'm a fan of the blue. I'm a fan of the blue. I'm a fan of the blue. I'm a fan of the blue. I'm a fan of the blue. I'm a fan of the blue. I'm a fan of the blue. I'm a fan of the blue. I'm a fan of the blue. I'm a fan of the blue. I'm a fan of the blue. I'm a fan of the blue. I'm a fan of the blue. I'm a fan of the blue. I'm a fan of the blue. I'm a fan of the blue. I'm a fan of the blue. I'm a fan of the blue. I'm a fan of the blue. I'm a fan of the blue. I'm a fan of the blue. I'm a fan of the blue. I'm a fan of the blue. I'm a fan of the blue. I'm a fan of the blue. I'm a fan of the blue. I'm a fan of the blue. I'm a fan of the blue. I'm a

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2: 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No dolo, no fear, no to talk, just rap. 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Oh yeah, let's go, dear.

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1: Kese, my police go Kese. 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

0: Baby, she knows me, I'm a stage. I told her I can be a bobo. She says she wants to be my baby. She says she's serious and she don't play. I'm like, okay, if that's what you want, say. That's what you want. Yeah, tell me you bought me. Depends how I feel at the time of the day.
1: She says she want road, remember. She don't come for the same, don't come for the same. She gaslights, she knows what's better. I need her for my agenda. She be cattle like Zelda. Me and AJ locked in as bread. And the instrumental is missing. How far away you want go, baby? How far away you want go? How far away you want go, baby? Hey, you. How far away you want go, baby? How far away you want go? How far away you want go, baby?
0: How far away you want go, baby? Yes, I don't see you my power, why special? Take you away, you never been before. I sound cool, why? I'm precise, who do you watch it? You tell I watch it like every day. We know the tire, we do that for budget. Let me for you, you go to good. That's when I take you to no. Pepper me with a go. No, be today with the book. Oh, but everybody, they put no. Yeah, but everybody wanna come. I find the money to tomorrow.

0: baby Joe. I'm a long fine bobo. So oh my Joe Jabo. I will go to Chapo. If I did talk when you saw her. Take care of me with that bone.
1: Yeah, my guys, it made life easy. People forget it's not that easy. Celebrity life is not easy. It is easy. I ain't gonna do no more easy. Too much is easy. I see, I see. Give me, give me, give me, give me, give me. What are the things you want to do? Give me, give me.
2: Don't be for you, you go, go, go. I should let you go, no, no, no. Okay, I'm with the whole girl.
0: I'm not going to be able to do it.

I'm a person, I'm a person, I'm a person, I'm a person, I'm a person, I'm a person, I'm a person, I'm a person, I'm a person, I'm a person, I'm a person, I'm a person, I'm a person, I'm a person, I'm a person, I'm a person, I'm a person, I'm a person, I'm a person, I'm a person, I'm a person, I'm a person, I'm a person, I'm a person, I'm a person, I'm a person, I'm a person, I'm a person, I'm a person, I'm a person, I'm a person, I'm a person, I'm a person, I'm a person, I'm a person, I'm a person, I'm a person, I'm a person, I'm a person, I'm a person, I'm a person, I'm a person, I'm a person, I'm a person, I'm a person, I'm a person, I'm a person, I'm a person, I'm a person, I'm a person, I'm a person, I'm a person, I'm a person, I'm a person, I'm a person, I'm a person, I'm a person, I'm a person, I'm a person, I'm a person, I'm a person, I'm a person, I'm a person,

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Kilo, follow you again. Now do they follow you again? 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Now do they focus on cause, focus on cause, focus on people. Baby, see you later. When the paper enter, I go call you, show for you. 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

0: You dey focus on Niger, they dey focus on paper. 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They know they give shit, they know they give shit. 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You can do like we can. Sagba let my people go.
1: Don't know, man. Oh, oh, oh, oh, oh, oh, oh, oh, oh, oh, oh, oh, oh, oh, oh, oh, oh, oh, oh, oh, oh, oh, oh, oh, oh, oh, oh, oh, oh, oh, oh, oh, oh, oh, oh, oh, oh, oh, oh, oh, oh, oh, oh, oh, oh, oh, oh, oh, oh, oh, oh, oh, oh, oh, oh, oh, oh, oh, oh, oh, oh, oh, oh, oh, oh, oh, oh, oh, oh, oh, oh, oh, oh, oh, oh, oh, oh, oh, oh, oh, oh, oh, oh, oh, oh, oh, oh, oh, oh, oh, oh, oh, oh, oh, oh, oh, oh, oh, oh, oh, 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

What do I have to do? Too many Afghan are normal team. Presido with the big machine. Your girlfriend wanna help us see, but not be that kind of person. If I post no, give you a enough pass. Enough pass, that means say doctor see. No last chance. He doctor see you, he doctor see you, he doctor see you.

0: 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She located my location.
1: So I'm going back. Sensation and above the condition. Will you really practice? And this is not in your data. I've been a mama sita. Oh, big girl, I need your mood. I'm a mama. God, you should know for us. So you should know for us. Who go pay for a wig and number? No, anyone's up. She go holla big gun. All along, she follow me boss. No, punish you like African mom. Charlie pop you go man cuff. Come on, buddy, with the bomb bread. When the content cash.
2: You know me, I don't get cacos. I've been a good person, but right now I don't learn lessons. I have two factors. I want boys, one father, one fellow like a old love. People tell us that kingdom come. Yeah, boy, energy 2000. My body to one London. Daddy DJ play my song. Cause we wanna party on that long. I have two factors. I want boys, one father, one fellow like a old love. People tell us that kingdom come. Yeah, boy. You know me, I love green paper. I've been a good person, but right now I don't learn lesson. Put on your calculator. I want boys, want for that logo. I'm feeling like a wood logo. People be jealous if that kingdom come. Yeah, boy. Hosanna, you know my lifestyle. Cause we wanna party all night long. We are change your style, no day go, come outside, bend over, your water, oh, what's up, love? Because the jealousy that kingdom come. Yeah, bro, energy 2000, you know me, I don't get cacos. I've been a good person, but right now I don't learn lessons. Ah, I have two factors, I want boys, one paradox. I'm feeling like I would love, because the jealousy that kingdom come. Yeah, bro,
3: me mato, that's if you're out of cast, only with me feet. Everybody must chop breakfast. We call them money, must chop paper. Kadako money, eh? Also many red, I can't beat the bank. Come on, buddy, for Charlie, stop it, eh? Yeah, road, they deliver for me. When you sucking money, then you sucking voltage. My body electric, they shock me. Jam to PGC in the nightclub, eh? G21, make it last one, cause Pluto is active, eh? So I took out to my room and I start with
4: On the number day, then no fit touch my energy. I worry about it. If I look at money, not disability. 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
1: give you a back up, give you a back up, give you a back up, give you a back up, give you a back up, give you a back up, give you a back up, give you a back up, give you a back up, give you a back up, give you a back up, give you a back up, give you a back up, give you a back up, give you a back up, give you a back up, give you a back up, give you a back up, give you a back up, give you a back up, give you a back up, give you a back up, give you a back up, give you a back up, give you a back up, give you a back up, give you a back up, give you a back up, give you a back up, give you a back up, give you a back up, give you a back up, give you a back up, give you a back up, give you a back up, give you a back up, give you a back up, give you a back up, give you a back up, give you a back up, give you a back up, give you a back up, give you a back up, give you a back up, give you a back up, give you a back up, give you a back up, give you a back up, give you a back up, give you a back up, give you a back up, give you a back up, give you a back up, give you a back up, give you a back up, give you a back up, give you a back up, give you a back up, give you a back up, give you a back up, give you a back up, give you a back up, give you a back up,

with you, Ima Oniga, I'm not gonna lie to you, Ima Oniga, and one guy well we all need to watch out for. But inside the Niger Music Kingdom, you gotta try. Yes, you do very, very well. Talented young man. When knowing onions, like we go talk, I test you. Meanwhile, now our guy, that's not great from Mushin. I request for that particular jam. So they play me Ladipo. They play me many people by Ladipo or With You by Ima Oniga. He say it is for my incoming babe, God Abego. Great, you are really great. Great from Mushin. Now, wow, you talk for your incoming babe. That is. I reserve my comment. Leave it like that. Back to the matter. I don't think in Nigeria for 102.7 with and for this moment, I won't believe say the cold weather they call you wear. I won't believe say you they catch your groove, they catch your form because when they hear say I don't lie to you. I they enjoy myself, they go like say tomorrow not day. At to be right now. So now you when they listen to us, Nigeria FM 102.7. Now you now they actually they dictate the playlist. Every kind of somebody they hear now on Toby Station, make you just know for a fact say now because of you and you. Now because the place particular jam because now you and I request for a player as you request for a all right. Talking about request, the blessing from my two-door boss team say hello, good evening, OTV. Please play me Worship by Shake. Means if I like that jam, I don't lie to you. I go slam, I give you. Oh, we're going to worship. Yeah, that is for worship. Oh, you fear the in fact, we're going to be worshipers. Ever teach on you for the time. You understand me now? All right, still on the matter. Let us see what we have on the other side. Yeah. Oh, voila. And I should say this particular song in my playlist. What should be this guy's name? What should be your name? Not tell me your name. Make I take give God for it. Not tell me your name. Not go tell me your name. Fast, it's qualified. It's qualified. Erica from Amor Dolphin, you go one day, Erica, you go confess. You go let us know what this particular song do you or what you do this song. Every-

0: every time, like this particular song, you know, actually always they ask for "Celebrate Me," right, by Pato Ranking.
1: Yeah.
0: Not that bad, go. We will celebrate you, sha. Who are we? Will not get choice. We'll slam and give you, like, say, tomorrow no day. If you just a bust in, and of course they hear my voice, nothing come. The number to take reach me now is 08-100-130-349. Yes. 08-100-130-349. Let me know the jam when you want to collect. Who you want to give unto? Why you won't give unto the person? Me and not go door. I go slam and give you. Okay, one more jam for the road before we, you know, go back to the music. One more request, actually. Good evening, OTB. You see, please play me Love by Bonaboy. This is like Kosi from Festa. Kosi, if I not slam that jam for you like this, if you know, say, who could know what you call Sam? Love by Bonaboy. I do love that jam. Oh, that's where they love love. Maybe that jam. I love the jam. You understand me now? So I'll give it to you. Meanwhile, like I don't talk about, I'll talk again. You when they listen right now, you get a chance, opportunity to let us know the jam when you want to collect, who you want to give unto, why you want to give unto the person, you know, what did the person they do, where the person they stay, allow you, that will not join. No? But of course, we need to just know, you know, why you want to give the person and who the person be to you, if you like to add. And nothing can, you can actually want to give them to yourself. Yes, now. You can actually want to give them to yourself. Being selfish is a lot. Eh? I work for you. So now the matter be that. Chap, chap, chap, chap. Three songs, 9 day on top. We list right now what we'll give you right now on top of this arrangement. But you were the listening right now. You want the part of this matter. Nothing can. Just enter inside with WhatsApp now. Strictly WhatsApp text message. 08-100-130-349. Yes. 08-100-130-349. All right. You go here. Worship by Asake. Very important. Featured DJ Snake for that one. You go stick on here. Celebrate Me by Pato Ranki. But first, before we go all that route, let me play Love by Bonaboy. I do love the jam. What a collect.

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Make sure that your mother knows about. Just live your life, Baba. Just keep them real and proper.

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1: One and all worry, Ashake finish work for this particular jam. He finish jam. That is, he give us full assignment from the lyrics to the beat to even the instrumentation. You know, here where they for use some kind of horn instrument. Papa, papa, papa, papa, papa, papa. Oh, Mona Limi, Ashake, I feel you there. Worship. As they play the song, just all of the worship. The jam was safe to go. Yes, he featured DJ Snake for that particular jam. Make it for not loss, make it for not cost poor enough thing come to Nigeria FM 102.7 you turn up with this very, very moment. And of course, OTB still there here. If you check your time, like exactly 10 minutes, 9 dog base, the 5 o'clock. We still get like 20 minutes more. Oh, we'll still rock and roll on top of the call. Collect your own. Make we know the jam when you want collect, we won't give on to. And why you want to give on to the person. You understand me now. So all I could just ask for you now, say enter our WhatsApp. Strictly WhatsApp text message. I take a beg you an official. More will get fought. 08100-130-349. That number if you take follow me, Yan. Live and direct from inside the studio. But as like I talk, strictly WhatsApp text message. I take a beg you. You understand me now. No call yet. But of course, don't forget to say in the next 20 minutes too. Well, at 5:30 reach, we will enter to the call Friday 5 countdown. You know how we don't talk Friday 5 countdown. 5 different songs. But of course, wanting to put all these songs in common. When that time reaches, we'll go dissect and give you. But now, we'll go back to the business of this moment, which is collect your own. Good evening, OTB. I take up, beg you, play me Rock Me Gentle by Olamide. This now BG from Satellite Town. He said, I won't give him to myself. That is, you won't rock yourself. Not to do, you go slam and give you that Olamide latest jam for the mistake. Rock Me Gentle. All right, good evening, OTB. I better play me Energy by Tiwa Sani. God, I better go. Me and dedicate to myself. Cynthia from Bayelsa. Cinto, Cinti Coco, Cynthia, Energy. You did Bayelsa, be you there for Lagos. If not Lagos, if not Bayelsa, you did. The rain reached there today because the rain would see for this Lagos, not be y'all. Oh, God, I better go. Talking about Energy, this particular song, Tiwa Savage feature One Day Cold, and of course, Mavo for inside this particular jam. They call it Energy. Now, that kind of energy would define. You know, this very, very moment on top of the arrangement we're doing right now. All right, another song where I say, yes, I would like to hear right now. It's a new segment. I got to bless you as you actually request for that particular jam right now. That now, Despite, we rise up. You see, yeah, so make I play you Despite All by Koban Sasuko. Yes, true, now Koban Sasuko get the song. But of course, it feature people like them, King Madi. And of course, Magneto on top of that particular jam. And guess what? They call that jam. Despite, in bracket, we rise. Despite all the wahala for this life, no worry, we will rise. Despite all the kitty kitty, no worry, we will rise. Now the message, maybe like say, Kobams, King Madi, and Magneto, they try to preach for inside that particular jam. Make us see what if you just squeeze in just one more. One more, I test you, for the matter. Paul from Papa Boston, he said, hi, good evening. How was your day, my brother, my day, sitting on he said, please play me a Daisy by Techno, okay? This is now Paul from our Papa Adizi. Don't shake him. Who are we? We'll go play for you. I think you can understand what did happen. We'll go give you the jam. Not be so. Want to do one. That's what I get four jams like this. So make us see how we rush. You understand? These four jams. But of course, when we come back, we'll go see how we take two or more, you know, for inside the arrangement. Not pinch your radio. As I talk to you, so now still collect your own. If you know how it be, if you just rush, enter inside them. We have a call on WhatsApp. Send me a WhatsApp text message. Make me know the jam you want collect, who you want give on to, why you want give on to the person. Is it the person they do? Was it the person they do before? Or that will not join. But of course, just let me know the jam, I'll go slam and give you as the hot. So yes, four songs, just look me at the look there. I'm going to give you back to back as the hot. So yes, you go hear Techno, when you call her Daisy, you go see her Tiwa Savage, when she call Energy. Let me just see the one corner with Rock Me Gentle, but first and foremost, ladies and gentlemen, I want to give you this song as a song of hope and motivation. Say, no matter how they be, no matter how it won't be, no matter how it go be, we go still rise. Kobams, King Madi, and of course, Magneto on top of the jam, they call Despite, we rise up.

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I say, oh my, it's not, it's not. It's not, it's not. Money go possible. 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

Alaji Tekino, I did see you for this gadu. Hey, I did say now you try to laugh. I'll be supporting at the play. All right, big shout out to Techno for that particular jam. My latest song with that actually, and of course, in call this one, Daisy. Make it for all those people not called for some people go ask, where Techno this is? True, true, me, I join us. Where Techno this is? But of course, they see him for the media space lately. And yes, I just say get new jam. And of course, I mean, I Techno, one guy be like, normally, once he drops something, we must not say Bob, he be. He be, you understand? Techno get that power normally. Any case, and exactly 4 minutes remain before 5:30 goes to attention. I want to say big shout out to everybody. Went on follow me the raw matter since they come based on what we call collect your own every on Friday from 4:30 to 5:30. 1 hour of you will get a chance to let us know the jam when you want to collect. In fact, now you can control the playlist on top with Radio Nigeria FM 102.7. For those of Nigeria, like, so I still see on our messages here, like, say, I not fit play your song right now. Not verse for me, I beg. I'll lead down, they beg you, not verse. Not best. Time dot the out of our side here. Yeah. If I will just squeeze like two songs inside it, matter now if I go zap come on. But yes, as the show they progress, they can see some of the songs where you go stay here. Now some web like say you out there don't actually request on top of collect your own. Alright, Physico, I'll take a message. Say I beg go. Today now one of my wonderful friend birthday. Wonderful. Her name, wow, Nauma. Physico. Are you trying to tell us something? Okay, let's go on. He said her name now Rhoda Oluwafemi Adedeji. Wish her for me. Wow. He said for request worship for her, but as we don't play that particular one, I bet give me another Ashake latest bedu for her. Don't worry, physical leave her to me. I'll give you one better one from Ashake. That is what's the title of that song now? Gratitude, yes, by Ashake. Another better jam with that. But physical, who be this this particular girl, Rhoda, who is she to you? Just a wonderful friend, only that. I greet you, I just make a probe for that. But well done, sir. All right, finally, I still see this one where they come from, Madam Florence. Madam Florence, say good evening, OTB. I better play me Zion by Tenny and Olamide. It's not Madam Florence, no shaking, we will slam and give you. All right, ladies and gentlemen, I hear one take match break on top of your own. Next time you hear my voice, take a scene now on top of the call. Friday 5 countdown. I will just slam you all the songs there as I talk to you. So you want to know how I want one today? Not pinch a radio, just leave on top of Nigeria FM 102.7. We will blast you all the jams then. You know, when that time reaches. But for now, two jams back to back on top, collect your own. Two jams, two better solid jams. When I say the boss brain, gratitude by Shakego come. But of course, we'll start on with Zion by Tenny and good evening. I'll see you on the other side.

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Even Jesus Christ, he loved, and he lamp for cross. 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

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No dodo, no fear, no to talk, just rap. We go come select the best 5 entries where go show face live for we studio for the 24th of July, where solid Nigerian rappers go judge the matter. Don't forget, say the best rapper go get a better beat from one solid Nigerian producer, and all that better prize go join for the matter. Entries go close for 13th of July, 2026. Nigerian FM Rap Shakabula. Oh yeah, let's go, dear. Yeah.

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Oh, language in mood, yeah. 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Oh, she told me, like it for killing somebody. 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And if you follow me, go home, I'm one more now. 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Life is a mood, yeah. See how I'm trying to boil it, baby. 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

0: All right, I think I'm no, we'll not see this work coming though. That's a Fola and Ira Star on top one jam. Treat you right, kind of color. Well, nothing kind of Nigeria FM 102.7 today, where the hell is better jams. Of course, the last time I put my mouth for microphone, I said the next time we hear my voice, well, go boss in and to the call Friday 5 countdown. Yes, you know, the beauty of Friday 5 countdown is saying, are you and you, where they listen, and they determine, you know, how the voting they be, plus how the countdown actually they go. But of course, with my only work for NBC, I will just bring 5 different songs. Yes, but these 5 different songs where I go bring, they must get something in common. And of course, for instance, today, 5 different songs as usual. But you see, the two put all these 5 different songs in common at the vaccine, and one person then get all these 5 songs. Yes, one guy MC does show himself strong as far as the Nigerian music business is concerned. You know, it start from nothing to then as something. If you don't do ever this guy you talk about his story, you're gonna say yes, true, it can happen for anybody, true, anybody can blow. Just stay steadfast for inside your game. Ladies and gentlemen, man not talk plenty, man not, you know, put forward to people they call suspects. So they talk to you, so they enter the most of the one and only Spyro. Yes, I never thought to everything like this. Spyro drop one album, say, of course, on the Christmas in jams, for instance, like unavailable. A number you are dialing is unavailable. You know, but of course, before that one, Spyro don't get a number of songs, maybe like say, yes. He don't take a take shine, and of course, he's doing very, very, very well for himself right now as we talk. In fact, no time for time wasting. 5 songs now we'll play Give You right now. So, you know, from Spyro, well known songs, and we'll play all of them. The thing I say now, you can listen to them from track A, track B, track C, track D, and track E. When the voting time reach, now you can vote for them. And based on your voting, the song or the track with the highest number of votes, then it'll be number 1, you know, and then that's what it'll be. So, we'll count down from number 5. Down to number 1 based on how you they vote. So yes, ladies and gentlemen, I want to talk plenty more. Just go straight into the matter. Friday 5 countdown as it be right now. So we'll move on to the first jam, which is a track A on top Friday 5 countdown. Yes, this particular one they come from the motto of Spyro. It feature a feel for this particular jam. I love this one personally. I'm not gonna lie to you. And of course, they call this one Shutdown.
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0: Well, now it's Monty, Sparrow, and Pino on top of that particular jam. Shut down. Pino just speed things for there. Speed town, left, right, and center. I believe you. All right, nothing can attract. Maybe that's on top Friday 5 countdown. Don't forget to visit on top Friday 5 countdown with the Sunshine 5 songs. These 5 songs are songs, website. We did put all these 5 songs in common and in fact say, now Spyro get all the songs. And a wife of Frack, he already had one called Shut Down. He actually featured one of the feel for that particular jam. So right now, ladies and gentlemen, no time for time wasting. We'll move on to the next one. Top Friday 5 countdown. And of course, Frack B, this one. Yes, another beautiful, lovely, easy Sengemenge jam from Spyro. You call this one beautiful. I do love this jam in particular. Oh, yeah, now, let's go.
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0: Now, I've been saying I want to do one thing. Lovely jam there. Yes, of course, from the mouth of Spyro. And of course, Spyro called that particular jam beautiful. All right, nothing come. A track. B, now you hear so. And of course, no time for time wasting. We'll move on to the next one. That is track C, Friday 5 Countdown. Yes, track C, Friday 5 Countdown. And of course, this now yet another beautiful jam where they come from the mouth of Spyro. And of course, I don't lie to you. This one still goes well. Spyro actually do the song with Shode. Yes, and of course the song goes with the first particular one. Sweet. Attract C.
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But already the information and report why don't reach me concerning how some people card us poor today. In fact, why some people did this sad for their cars let us poor, and some other people on the receiving end, e.g. mechanic, rewire, all of them, they on the other side, they are peace at least. Market and business will show face. God I beg you. You know, so then why I don't know. What I'm very trying to say, this rain went for today, not be the way we plan and be that, because I just imagine how rain will start from morning. This rain now, if I'm not mistaken, this rain stop like maybe like 4:30 to 5. Yes. Now this rain stop. At the house where this rain before. See, I don't lie to you. If not, we say I get car, where me at the drive. Maybe I've not come up for house today. I just did rain just before. Rain not green stop. Look, I don't beg the conscience. I not beg government. I not beg. I beg God. I say God, I beg. Make this rain just stop small. Don't they want it too much? I rain go the fall since morning. Can't reach now. I flooding now. Eh? A rainy day. And you know, say once rain fall for a place like Lagos, not the way they do. In those days when rain fall before, now only for island would they look there, say how far. But now they share around. If they mainland, if they island, do not worry yourself. You go see the flood. That's to say, in that aspect, government needs to still do a lot of work. I wish they bust my head past about that, flood matter. I say, not be the first time when rain they fall, not be the second time, not be the first year or second year. Year in, year out, we already know say rain will fall, and we already see the color now, so to speak, dark spots as a concern area where they run to flood or flooding. But as it is, it be like say we know they ever they learn or they put into consideration say when rainy season go come, this place go they flooded though. So make we work something against that period so that if the rain fall plenty, the flood not go too much. I don't even know. What else? I don't even know. It's a confusing system. A confusing system. In any case, not be that one will come for, because normally now, so the matter they be what's the gist on where you want enjoy yourself today, or whether in a house you want day, all those kind of things. We must they bring in some kind of gist based on peer pathology. So yes, the number to actually reach me right now at 08-100-130-349. I'm not gonna mind to just give one or two recharge card out normally. You know, recharge card must still follow. So as they call me and you let me know how they happen for your side, you know, I can be led, you know, by the spirit. I don't know which of the spiritual, but I can be led, child. Yeah, they're very led. If your stories with me, I'll just say, I better call it recharge. I'm not recharge. You understand? So now let's do it like this. The number to actually reach me right now at 08100-130-349. Yes. 08100-130-349. Now remember be that, well, if you take me, I think here I go pick the call. Of course, like I talk, the apology is full grand. We'd already start with one already, one of them, and the rain went for today. Pardon, I want to one use. Rain went for, rain went not they stop. You understand? The whole of Lagos now flood. Or a good number of places for Lagos now flood. You know, so, I don't know. Now, this is in everybody with the keg and the careful, how do they move their car? Or do they move at all? In general. Hello, good evening. Who did my line? Hello? I greet you, sir. Who be this? Good evening, sir. Who be this for my line? Oh, you're welcome. How you do you this evening? Yeah, for Lawrence, he asks this. He can't with flood. Thank God. Thank God. He dey flow. He don't come down. We thank God though. This carrying went for the premium not fall again before the year go end. If you want for me, just for me, stop. I'm saying good they follow. What happen? It's too much now. It's too much. It's too much. When he first start the morning, I felt this in a play. Oh, he goes, so stop. He goes, so stop. I still there at 2 o'clock. He goes, so stop. So see that happen. So as he been. And that kind of weather for two, Abby. Oh, three. Okay. That means the way they talk now, so. That means the way they talk now, so you not get plan for Waka to do. Why they do like that now? No one just say once, even if now.

0: For scholarship now. I laugh. What you do you, my brother? What you do you? What you do you? What you do? Are they test you? Are they test you? I don't say so. You don't call my name reach 3 times just now. I don't say not be ordinary calling me that. I don't know me. I'll be small picking. So you said I recharge card. You go like to get on there. Now your number be this. You don't mean it. So what be your, you know, you get plan actually to come out today before. Go and sit down. You where they say you know we get money now. You they show your pine number. Say which way? After all, are you coming just now? Tell me, say Bob, allowance inside. Flood, no worry on now. Wait up your plan again. Oh. In any case, what's the guy's name? BJ. BJ. BJ. I say, what be your plan now? You know they go anywhere with that too. Stay indoors. If money not there, stay indoors. Stay indoors. Stay indoors. Stay indoors. Brother, stay indoors. Just stay indoors. Where they look, you stay indoors. By now, you supposed to receive our recharge card. Nothing do you. You know, you see, we're not they waste time. I sharp sharp. What for you? We're not they play for you. You see, I'm BJ, I'm my first recipient. That's because you my first recipient of the recharge card. Naga. You said where did the other side? You can be the number 2 recipient of our recharge card. All you need to do right now to ring me on top of our telephone line. Make you know where it happened for your side. Make you know whether you want, you know, the house, abi you want come out, abi you want, you know. Because many people now want to blame this thing at home, you know, on the rain. Who not get money before now go to say that because of the rain. Eh? Who not know where won't go now go say that because of the rain. Who not ever get where won't go at all before go say that because of the rain. Come, one of the other the guys are real. Make us see who they are. Hello, good evening to you this evening. Hello.
1: Hello, Baba.
0: I greet you there. Who did my line?
1: Sorry, I don't
0: know if you don't speak. Ah, to nene. Baba. Ah, to nene nene. Ah, yo. Are you serious? Sorry. Now, how you don't cry like small picking? Oh, sure. So, what did Ray hook you? So he think he open your mouth, if he close, it's still closed. So now hold up. Now the records hold up, or the record make okay. Oh, I'm so sorry. You know, for this thing, what you they talk now, so I have to clean your tears with recharge card. So by now you go to receive your recharge card. I don't get time. You see, I hate God. OTB, the way they, this OTB, the way they do you, they do you like magic. You just talk and you just enter. Now, wow. Nothing do you, man. So, as it be now, so you not get a plan to go anywhere this evening? Wait. So it's when you go out and they will come meet you. Strength to do what? Now wow, you talk this one. Okay. No problem. Just go. Nothing to you. I'm not gonna keep it for this company. Tight. Oh, but my phone line they buzz. What's that they observe here? What's going on? I can take a call from the other side. Hello, good evening.
2: Hello, good evening.
0: How are you doing?
2: Good evening.
0: I greet you. Hello? Hello, do you hear me?
2: I can hear you loud and clear.
0: Beautiful. That means this is our phone line, not all the work well. So, hey, what's your name, sir?
2: My name is Elder Paul.
0: Elder Paul.
2: Bless you.
0: You'll be re-elder. Now God will bless you. Elder Paul. Elder Paul, where are they coming from like this?
2: Are they coming from
0: AJ City? Ah, Elder Paul. May not tell me that Elder's corner you wanted to be for AJ City.
2: Yeah, I say like this.
0: I catch you. I say no. Oh, and Apo, for this way you talk, so you deserve recharge card. Make a something. Make a let me see what I can do. Let me see what I can do. So what did happen today for Edas corner, Apo? You said what?
2: Yes, we know you took off.
0: I know you.
2: After you did now, we know just you look off.
0: Now look out, now what do?
2: What do I look out?
0: Look out. For that Edas corner.
2: Let me lie, but that's better.
0: Okay. Wanna take an easy
2: one?
0: I detest it. By now you go down and receive my recharge. By now you suppose all the one receive my recharge card at that Paul.
2: I need that.
0: I said collector, by now you suppose all see yourself. Another waste time, now sharp. Papa, we'll not get time for no basket for rotting mango. Okay. I think at this point we'll go small break. Yes, then when we'll come back from that small break, we'll use music for what. Of course, when I still come back again, we'll take more calls and yes, we'd like to know where for the apple for your side. Yeah, and things on things. You understand me now. All right. If you still send me WhatsApp message, of course, the same number now 08100-130349. Okay, that might be that. Okay, we'll go to small break, enter market, and of course, when we'll come back from the market, we'll play. You know, one or two songs, but of course, when we come back, we'll see what it happens. Not pinch your radio, when they come back.
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0: Guy, we don't dey talk since. 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
0: Now the new level be that, oh. 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

0: All right, after the storm, there'll be, and of course, there's DJ for that jam. And then Jai Phil, 102.7, you deal with the hill. This is a better time jam to them. 32 minutes on the dot. Nine dog boys leave 7 o'clock. Of course, we're still there. They carry the goal. Just this guy, just the promises. Okay, make I just quickly take this call and see what it is. Hello, good evening. Who did for my line? Yeah, good evening, good evening, good evening. Test you. No, not the. You. Now, OTB there, yeah. I did test you. Man, wow. Belay the sweet you this evening. What OTB the way forward now? Anything for your boys? Anything for boys? Ah, now you the talk small, mommy. Make a type and give you. I don't get sure. I don't the type and give you. You're not the sea person. No worry, I don't the type. I don't the type and give you. You didn't want. Solomon George. I don't send the account to the number to you. Yeah, send recharge card. Yes. I believe you. Finish me. But wait, Solomon George, you know I'm saying you share recharge card up and down so. Hey, Solomon George, take an easy. If you tell me you send me 2 million naira recharge card, who send me the money? You don't mean it. Oh, wow. Okay. If we, this time and with the rain, We thank God. But this is what I'm saying, your body they just the agile like this now. So you get plan for later today. Not be you again, Solomon George. They know you for this ray. It's okay. One bar. Which one, catfish, I be goat meat. Hostile. Baba. Baba. Yes. You are good. Okay. Nice one. That's for Ireland, though. But you drive for mainland. You know whether anywhere get you experience any flooding for any area for mainland. Okay. But you not affect your cash, huh? I believe you. We thank God. Not true. I you not go forget. Now pepper soup, do your mind now. Pepper soup. Engineer Solomon George. Nothing to you. Can't they go? You don't try. Are they come? Why you? Are they wait for my recharge card? Are they wait? Because you. I they give you a charge card. I they give you for recharge card since you want to say that you want to give me. You better. This man, I bet they go. You don't talk too much. Ah, but my number I don't put. You go send a recharge card. If I don't send a recharge card, then you go get fought. Baba, you go see her for there. I beg they go. What's your name? Solomon George. You don't try. All right. Ah, man, wow. It's not like CDM. I take an easy now. Why don't I do like this? Okay. What do we have on the other arrangement? Yeah. Okay. To go. What do I do now? I go soon go market. I'm not going to make it. Not be take this call. Make us go to this call. Hello, good evening. I greet you. Mode one, sharp. What's be your name and where you they call me from? Damilola from waiting. How are you there? You will come up, come. You will reduce your volume of your radio down. It will walk you. Same to you. What did they go on? You good like that now? You good like that now? Now weather for two. You not like her? You be family man? Yeah, I'm so sorry for you. Sorry, I'm sorry at you. What am I even saying? So, what will be your plan today? Today and Friday, you go anywhere? You be army, you sure you go and just for social arts club too. Take it easy, now that they flog you for dog. No wahala, no hear you. Enjoy, but of course I need to go this small break. Thank you for calling. All right, we'll go this small break, and of course when we come back, in fact I'll come wrap up the whole arrangement on top, what did they call them? Cup holding ceremony. Not being sure. Nigeria FM 102.7, OTB to be here, and I they come back.
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1: No matter how cockroach wrongly think, put makeup, stand in front of fowl. Fowl could still not say in a cockroach. I die fair, now we dare.
2: All right, welcome back. And of course, as it be like this now. So, at the last lap, and of course, the last leg on top of the arrangement of cup holding ceremony, now we enter like this. So I think take maybe one or two calls. Don't forget, say on top. Cup holding ceremony, we'll see the entire matters. As it has to do with beer apologies normally. And of course, one of the major stories we see still there on top today right now. In fact, it never took away this news, just flash out. Not be news anymore. Say yes. Of course, over some, how many days now? Over a month plus now, you know, we done the call for the release of the kidnapped Oyo pupils and teachers. Over a month plus. That's over 50 something days now, yeah. And of course, the news where they come out right now, I say yes. Finally, the kidnapped all your pupils and their teachers, they don't regain freedom. Just like they talking like, ooh, are they talking with my last breath? Because man, I can just imagine waiting these children and these teachers we don't go through for the hands of these abductors. Of course, the news they say yes, the pupils and teachers when they abducted for the. For Oyo State, they don't regain their freedom. They say this development, they disclose them. This today, Friday, by the special advisor to the president on information and strategy, Oga Bayo or Nanuga. And of course, Insharam on top in your own post, you don't verify the X handle. He just put and say, yes, so. And now say the victims, they don't finally release them by their abductors. So put and say, finally, all the kidnapped pupils and teachers in Orire Oyo have been rescued by our security agencies. That's so just right now. And of course, you get one particular video of them when they actually they talk for here. I see whether we just said.
3: Hello, sir. Hi,
2: Captain.
3: Our father, we are good. The president, sir. We are grateful. We understand your commitment to our safety and we appreciate all you did for us. You could see your hand. Thank you very much. And every security operative, they tried so much. And that is why we are still alive now. We are very grateful unto you. Thank you very much.
2: Oh, that matter be that. Okay. It's good news because we know how for the past days we done the clamor, for the release of the abducted pupils and their teachers. Small children, as I talk to you and look the video here. Small children, teachers, especially children for here, all of the dolly finish, looking malnourished. May we not see such things again. I mean, all right. Even though as it be like this now, some other people would ask, what will be the strategy when they use? Sometimes we say, that often doesn't concern us. What will really concern us? That say, let these people who are in custody of their doctors be released. And neither happened, although it not come with some level of casualties. See, for this same matter, I need to take see the video of how they take behead or people say on alive, one of the teachers for inside this matter. That one I don't go for the matter, but well, at all, as well, people will talk, they say, now I wish we thank God, say, at least the Iranian people they don't come out happy and free at last. Oh, it's not easy, oh God. Save us for this country. People not see this kind of thing. Because sometimes all they hear this kind of thing, maybe if it never happened to you directly or person when they're very close to you, they feel the impact of what it means to be abducted. God, people not see that kind of thing. Can I hear somebody say amen? Thank you. In any case, we'll not go over flog that matter. I don't say with this one right now, we'll get a lot of more developing stories concerning their release. Concerning how maybe a government, some of the intelligence when government use, maybe not, but like I talked, the most important thing I say, yes, they don't come out alive and it is freedom at last for them. Okay, like I thought, I'll take maybe just one more call for inside the matter. 08-100-130-349. And the number, that way, if you follow me, and who will be my last caller today on top of a cup holding ceremony. So I put this story now. Oh, my, I don't know why. It's a make are they happy now, or say they don't release them. My spirit got it down in a way, but well, it's well. 08-100-130-349. I won't just take one more call, but we'll just heighten up the whole matter before we go that small market break and close for the matter. Plus, don't forget to by 8 o'clock. We're going to enter with sports room because by that time, Bolu, I'll see I just run up and down from post to post, pillar to pillar, like saying they're among when we'll play match this evening, you know. But of course, single busting this evening to come give us all the lowdown and all the matters arising on top of the world of sports, but one we call sports matter, and about exactly 8 o'clock. Now I ain't go busting. But yes, like I talk, I don't mind to take one more call for inside the matter. 08-100-130-349. Just before I go expect that take that call, if you could come. That Friday be this again. Very wet Friday, as a matter of fact. Within I would just like to advise, I'm gonna say yes. Groove, there plenty of people. I, no matter how it be, I want to still enjoy. You want to go out there and have fun. Yes, nobody will stop you from having fun. But yes, please have your fun responsibly. Not drink and drive. Yeah. Even if you drink at all, make sure say you know over drink. You understand? So that at least you go fit a day alive to drink another day. I know that it makes sense. I think I quickly take this last call before we move. Hello, good evening.
4: Hello, good evening.
2: Good evening, sir. I hope it is our line.
4: I'm Musa, the talk of Ajegunle.
2: Musa from Ajegunle.
4: Yes, sir.
2: Okay.
4: Yes,
2: sir. Move one sharp, sharp, because go soon run into market. What will be your plan this evening?
4: This plan. Let's go out to just go to the
2: You go there house?
4: Yes, sir. I'll be there.
2: Blame it on the rain. Anybody who blame it on the rain today, it's very valid. Because that rain of today, who means a fatire? This kind of rain went for today. If you don't get any important thing for outside, just stay house. I agree with you.
4: I'm not going to watch TV with my family.
2: You didn't watch? Oh, you're not family, man. You didn't watch TV with your family.
4: Yes, man. Yes.
2: Let us see what I can do with you right now with this recharge card matter. Let us see. What can I possibly do? What's your name again?
4: My name is Musa Jinebi.
2: Musa, waiting.
4: Musa Jinebi.
2: Now, your number be this.
4: Yes, sir.
2: Okay, let me just quickly see what I can do, you know, to make sure that I take that recharge card to support this evening. You don't understand?
4: Yes, sir. My family said they greet you.
2: Did they greet me?
4: Yes, sir. They greet you.
2: It's your family, eh? They are all too much. They are all too much. By now, eh? You're supposed to receive that recharge card, sir. Because we're not going to waste time for you.
4: Yes, sir. Thank you.
2: All right, no shaking, nothing do you. You're my last caller, and of course, my last winner of my recharge card today. God bless you.
4: All right, thank you. All right.
2: Okay, now, so we want to end this arrangement today, but of course, I got advice just now. You go out today, go enjoy, go and do anything, do it responsibly. Not drink and drive. If you must drink, not over drink. I beg you, so that we will see ourselves again next week, Friday, when we discuss this thing in joy and in happiness. My name now OTB. The show still they continue. Niger Super Power Godus Slam Jam. I don't give you small hints. Say yes. Bolu go busting by 8 o'clock for sports matter. So yes, now just finish your radio. More and more GST there for front. 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All right, we'll go one small market, but of course, we'll come back from that market. Now, better music back to back to back to back will take who you for walk as it is hot. 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

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Party, we got that something. Poppy, on a CB, so. Don't stop it. Kilo low. Kilo ready. It's all up.

I could be ready. I could be ready. I could be ready. I could be ready. I could be ready. I could be ready. I could be ready. I could be ready. I could be ready. I could be ready. I could be ready. I could be ready. I could be ready. I could be ready. I could be ready. I could be ready. I could be ready. I could be ready. I could be ready. I could be ready. I could be ready. I could be ready. I could be ready. I could be ready. I could be ready. I could be ready. I could be ready. I could be ready. I could be ready. I could be ready. I could be ready. I could be ready. I could be ready. I could be ready. I could be ready. I could be ready. I could be ready. I could be ready. I could be ready. I could be ready. I could be ready. I could be ready. I could be ready. I could be ready. I could be ready. I could be ready. I could be ready. I could be ready. I could be ready. I could be ready. I could be ready. I could be ready. I could be ready. I could be ready. I could be ready. I could be ready. I could be ready. I could be ready. I could be ready. I could be ready. I could be ready. I could be ready. I could be ready.

0: And my people just dead. 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That's why I'm full stuff here, baby. I'm a number one, but don't you know what I'm like. Check it, get it, oh, la, la.
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0: 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No dolo, no fear, no to talk, just rap. 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
1: 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And you know, the 7 is very, very important. 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
0: kill me.
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0: See, I'm counting my money so I can't hear you. 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
2: Why drink the shit? 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
0: Lazy, now we see your girlfriend is gone. 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
1: Baby, are you bad? 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Girl, why so you feel like magic? 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
0: kill me.
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0: kill me.
1: Baby, girl, I'm not ready to do it. Oh,
0: kill me.
2: See, I'm counting my money so I can't hear you. 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Hey, any trouble, any gatsy, any rava, one man, hava. 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

0: 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No dodo, no fear, no to talk, just rap. We go come select the best 5 entries where go show face live for we studio for the 24th of July, where solid Nigerian rappers go judge the matter. Don't forget, say the best rapper go get a better beat from one solid Nigerian producer, and all that better prize go join for the matter. Entries go close for 13th of July, 2026. 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Oh yeah, let's go, yeah.
1: 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My name na Olufunke Akindele, aka Jennifer, aka Lefty Omo Ghetto Joe. Okay, when they listen to Naija FM, no touch that dial, yo, because if you touch it, I bite you. Joe, let go, dear.
2: You are born to be great. Self talk matters. Internal talk with eternal significance is very important. Never say to yourself, I'm confused, I am a loser. No. But say to yourself, what God says about you. You are not born to fail. You are not born to lose. You are not born to be insignificant. You are born to win.
3: It's been a long road to where I'm standing, standing. Nothing was random. Stick to the blunders, standard. Pull up in all black, panda.

0: down.
1: Remember, you are not born to be discouraged. You are not born to lose direction in life. You are not born to do any other thing than to wish and to enjoy God in this life. Your path may have some challenge along the way, but it is temporary and cannot define you. Your guiding light shines ahead of you. Follow it. You are born to win.
2: Yeah. 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
1: 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What's your name? What's your name? What's your name? What's your name?

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That's keep on up, skip on, skip on up, skip on pressing. We miss your jams, miss your vibes. 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What are you dumb? 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
4: 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You don't know I drink tea again. 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Yeah, I'm getting money every day.
5: Yep. They're killing me, so they give signals to my bling bling. I can stop over for the city. The body later, you go sing. 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I delimited to your biscuit. Ah, could shame me. 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No way. Body for grass, she could collect her money. I for the ring that's a my big colleague. No, I fell in love, but I don't get your money. But when I need them, you could get down for me. I'ma come on, I go tell your mommy. She want to see me every time I'm body. When I need them, you could get down for me. You know I'm very enough, but I don't get your money. I dream much more. Say that because you get me. One way, I said to be dead. I know you could tell me to do much more.

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1: 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Come on, you could be my sports. Baby, look for my sports. So, maybe look on international. Oh, what's up, you might be overseas. You might be in your shorty.
2: 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Pass on for one ready. I fell in love, but I don't get your money. But when I need them, you could get down for me. I'ma come on, I could tell your money. She want to see me in the time I'm body. When I need them, you could get down for me. Cause I fell in love, but I don't get your money. But I need much more. She not because you get me. Yeah, I said you need me. I know you better than you, small store. Any guys who could get to us, but she because you get me.
1: She could collect her money. No, I fell in love, but I don't get your money. When I need them, you could get your money. I'm gonna come on, I could tell your money.

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When my nose gets the jet out, never losing my focus, it's so fundamental. And I know it's got better, so I work every day like a man with agenda. No retreat, no surrender. So I'm putting my life on the line. No steady life when I die. If I don't work, I go die. And if I still work, I go die. Why not go work, make my people suffer? I know be what make my people suffer. Every day rising temperature. 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
0: Oh, my lonely days are gone. 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
6: Sitting in the corner, they're in Dutchie and Gabbana.

Yeah, baby, no doubt. 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

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I understand as a man you get planned and you won't do many things for those around you. You try and you try, but the pressure, they drown you. 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Such is the life of a man. 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

family. 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Family they call you, they make you function. 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

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Too much of everything with no one to share it with. It will be only me going to the cinema. 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But now I got Funke, Ellen, who and Chideba. Plus I'm not the only Superman in the area. Make you just do your thing, make I do my thing. Leave my little thing instead of to be feeling like a king on top of nothing. Stop the bragging, stop the

Nobody go hear my story. Nobody complaining. Untold, not just me. That's why we need love and unity.